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0: 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John Parr first. 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
8: Jersey weather. Line Nor'easter Knicks latest forecast out of the overnight, dropping into the upper 60s. Tomorrow's highs in the mid 80s for your Tuesday. It should be a nice day on deck for sure. West Long Branch 78 right now. West Creek, there you go, 77. Here at Boss HQ at 77.

107.1 The Boss. By the way, big news here at the radio station. Tom Cunningham will be chatting with a one Max Weinberg, Springsteen, on Sunday, next Sunday morning, 9 a.m., exclusively on The Boss. Good.

0: 1071 The Boss. Tragic news last night out of Greenville, South Carolina, where Hayden Panettiere was pronounced dead. Ralphie Report will tell you what we know next on 1071 The Boss.
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1: Started out as a child actor known for Remember the Titans, and then, of course, her runs on a number of different TV shows like Heroes and Nashville. Hayden Panettiere has died. She was 36 years old. She leaves behind a daughter. Some reporting now coming out about what may have happened to her over the weekend. Apparently, yesterday afternoon, Sunday afternoon, police officers in Greenville, South Carolina, responded to a call from an acquaintance of Panettiere's reporting an unresponsive woman. It was later identified as Hayden. No foul play is expected at this time, but the investigation is ongoing. As you could imagine, a number of tributes pouring in from her colleagues and acquaintances and people that were just fans of hers as well. Gone far too soon. Hayden Panettiere, she was 36 years old. More of the Ralphie Radio Show on the way. It's The Boss.
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2: Jersey weather. All right, our Eastern Knicks latest forecast, dropping into the upper 60s on the overnight tomorrow. Gorgeous day on deck, sunshine, highs in the mid-80s for your Tuesday. Carteret 76, Atlantic City 76, Boss HQ 76.

107.1 The Boss. They played Red Rocks and actually played at a pre-party their new album. I think it's called Mad Dog in the Fog in its entirety for the first time. New album on the way from the band Train. Looking forward to that. 107.1 The Boss.

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1: Mike, congratulations to Jordan Woods and Carl Anthony Towns, the Knicks star and beauty mogul, amongst other things. Got married over the weekend in Malibu, California. Looked picturesque from some of the various photos I saw. And, of course, there were some paparazzi photos. By the way, if you're wondering why Taylor and Travis got married at Madison Square Garden, go online and see all the aerial photos they were sneaking from this wedding, and you'll maybe understand why, or maybe not. A lot of celebrities, by the way, at this wedding. Star-studded affair with Hailey and Justin Bieber, Kylie Jenner and Timothée Chalamet, obviously a number of Carl Anthony's teammates there, including Josh Hart, Jalen Brunson, their significant others, Michael B. Jordan, Ben Stiller, Keegan-Michael Key, and many, many more. A friend of this show, Adam Weitzman, who's actually in business with Jordan and her mother, Elizabeth, also at the wedding. I was catching up with some of his stuff on Instagram, too. Yeah, look gorgeous out there in Malibu. That's quite the trek, but a nice place to get married if you can afford it, I guess. More of the Ralphie Radio Show on the way. It's 107.1 The Boss.
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4: Jersey weather. Nor'easter Nick's latest forecast on the overnight dropping into the upper 60s. Tomorrow's highs in the mid 80s for your Tuesday. Nice day on deck for sure. Colonia 74, Cologne 76, Boss HQ 76.

1071 The Boss. I know I have not gone on to eBay to see what the K-pop Demon Hunter bobbleheads that were given away at Yankee Stadium are currently selling for on there. I think they did a Demon Hunters night at the Mets game as well. I'm sure that was also a big

0: 1071 The Boss. Can't believe this group has been a band for 30 years. On tour right now, celebrating it. OAR is on 1071 The Boss.
1: In a way, need a change from this burnout scene. Another time, another time.

0: 1071 The Boss, 99.7 FM, Monday night. It's Ralphie Radio Show. Thanks for tuning in. Hey, Tom Cunningham, another edition of Spring Scene on Sunday yesterday. It was a good one, as always, and he's got a big one on deck for next Sunday. Yeah, Tom going to be chatting with Mighty Max Weinberg himself. Big show on the way for Max and crew at the Stone Pony. I'm sure that will be touched on amongst many other things with Tom and Max. Springsteen on Sunday. 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
7: Jersey weather.
8: Line Nor'easter, next latest forecast on the overnight, dropping into the upper 60s. Tomorrow's highs in the mid 80s for your Tuesday. Nice day on deck for sure. Colonia 74, Cologne 76, Boss HQ 76.

107.1 The Boss. We actually celebrated Madonna over the weekend on Totally 80 Saturday night. It was the anniversary of Papa Don't Preach going number one for 2 weeks. That album also went number one that anniversary with Totally 80 Saturday night. Every Saturday night, 7 o'clock, here on 107.1 The Boss.

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8: 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It's our way of saying thanks for listening to 1071 The Boss. 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

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It is National Fajita Day. By the way, spoiler alert, you know the steam that comes off the cast iron pan? That's just water that they throw on at the end.

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2: Good morning. I'm Valerie Seagraves. Her attorneys will be mounting a vigorous defense, telling NJ.com it was a tragic accident. Bernadette Cobb, the woman from Brick, facing a laundry list of charges because of a fatal accident last week in Western PA. She lost control of her SUV allegedly when a bug flew in her open window. This from News 12. A couple on a motorcycle died when she swerved into their lane.
3: Police say Cobb was attempting to swat the bug away and reportedly veered into the opposite lane of Route 322, striking into a motorcycle being operated by 34-year-old Anthony Soans.
2: She was not under the influence, although Cobb's New Jersey license has an ignition interlock restriction. She has since posted bail. A whale carcass off Long Beach Island is floating closer to shore. Since the first report from a boater Sunday, officials have been watching. By Monday morning, the whale was drifting in the surf near the 11th Street Beach in Barnegat Light, continuing to drift north in the water through the day. The Marine Mammal Stranding Center says please do not touch anything you might see floating and call their hotline immediately. New York Waterways says it will provide more service at the Belford Terminal. The schedule featuring six departures from

0: Belfort starting at 5:15 a.m., coupled with five peak evening departures returning from Manhattan and Paulus Hook. Weekend service will also be available, featuring three daily departures from Belfort and two evening returns from Manhattan. The change in service providers announced Friday. The new service starts September 5th. And a key commuter tunnel used by NJ Transit trains has reopened under New York's East River. Amtrak's rehabilitated Line 2 East River Tunnel put back into service Monday with a ceremonial train ride. Like their sibling under the Hudson River, New Jersey Transit relies on the 116-year-old East River tunnels to store commuter trains in the Sunnyside Yard in Long Island City between rush hours. In our next report at 6, who knew what and when? Officials want answers about the alleged sex scandal at Ocean County Votech and the Grunning Performing Arts Academy. We'll tell you about that. I'm Valerie Seagraves on 107.1, The Boss.
1: Well, good morning, everybody. And as you begin to travel out on the northbound parkway, we have a report of an accident right around the area of 127. I don't see it on the cameras. That doesn't mean it isn't there, but still, no delays as you head northbound getting through that area. And then getting on to Staten Island on 440, we're good. We do have some problems, though, on the Staten Island Expressway right at the West Shore Expressway. There's an accident. So if you're headed that way, that might slow you down a little bit. By the time you get there, though, it'll probably be gone. Route 18's good. No problems on Route 9. Scattered overnight road work there is all being picked up. You had some delays on Route 34 northbound up by the Collingwood Circle. That's out of the way. And Mass Transit at this point, New Jersey Transit trains are on or close to schedule. I'm Joe Nolan with Traffic, 107.1 The

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107.1 The Boss, 99.7. It's Hunter Farman. That's going to do it for me on this Tuesday morning. Greg T in the Morning with Rochelle is headed your way next. 7:10 is game time. It's Tuesday, so I believe they're playing Top Bat this morning. And, well, they'll have your chance to win tickets to go see Journey at the Prudential Center in Newark. It's the Final Frontier Tour, which means it is probably your last chance to go see Journey. That sounds like a farewell tour to me. Although, in rock and roll, nothing ever lasts. It's 107.1 The Boss. They're up next.

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1: Right now.
0: Good morning. We're coming up on 6 o'clock. I'm Valerie Seagraves. Ocean County commissioners are calling on the board at OCVTS to hire an independent investigator to look into the alleged sex abuse at the vocational school's Performing Arts Academy, including answering who knew what and when. There are reports of at least three teachers who had either inappropriate relationships or explicit sexual relationships with students. APP.com has this. It's a 50-page complaint against the school. The state Supreme Court sides with Seaside Park in condemning the Desert Palm Motel on Ocean Ave and seizing the property under public domain. In a 6-1 ruling, the panel agreeing. Seaside Park did not have to state the reason for seizing the troubled motel. The former owner's been fighting for several years, even after defeats in Ocean County Superior Court. Now the borough can move forward with demolishing the property with funds already set aside. The developer of Bellworks proposes a data center 3 days after Homedel introduces its ban. NJ Spotlight News has more on this.
2: We're going to require them to bring their energy to the grid, contracting with their own power generators and paying for the grid upgrades needed to handle the larger load.
0: Governor Sherrill outlining new guardrails that she has put in place for AI data center growth. Just last month, Neptune Township adopted an ordinance banning both data centers and immigrant detention facilities. In a statement, the mayor there saying they both present serious concerns from resource consumption and environmental impact due to process and public safety. And was the runway clear or not? An American Airlines plane from LaGuardia blows two tires landing at Chicago's O'Hare Airport Monday, according to the FAA. This from ABC News.
3: The pilot was first to notice but thought it was just one tire. Later, a United flight arriving from Omaha also had blown tires. Still not clear whether the two incidents are connected.
0: The feds are investigating. There were no injuries in both cases. Passengers deplaned on the taxiway and were bused to the terminal. In our next report at 6:30, the brick woman facing charges in a deadly accident in Pennsylvania will get a vigorous defense. Her attorneys say it was a freak thing with a tragic ending. We'll tell you about that. I'm Valerie Seagraves on 107.1 The Boss.
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4: Jersey traffic and weather
1: together.
5: Well, good morning, everybody. Did you come out onto 287 this morning on the southbound side? Bumper-to-bumper traffic coming away from Stelton Road, exit 5, getting down to exit 2. And again, this is because of some construction that's set up there, and it is jammed up. Bumper-to-bumper traffic as you begin to get through there, so allow some time. Also, just noticing Route 1, some overnight road work still getting out of the way as you travel southbound coming away from 287. The earlier accident we had northbound on the parkway right by 127, that is cleared. And everything is moving pretty well. And that's about it. Everything else looks good at mass transit, running on or close to schedule. I'm Joe Nolan with Traffic, 107.1 The Boss.
6: Rise and shine, everybody. Very happy Tuesday to you. It's going to be a terrific Tuesday if you're a fan of summer weather. Temperatures topping out around 90 degrees. Same thing for tomorrow. Then a big change comes our way by the end of the week. We'll talk more about that coming up in just a bit.
7: All right, Nick, thank you very much. It's your Boss Sports Update. I'm Greg T. Let's get into it. Yankees, they were off last night, so it gave us the Mets, who beat the Padres yesterday, 2-1. Your Phillies, they beat the Marlins yesterday, 6-5. And then it brings us all to your Boss Sports lineup for tonight. Your WNBA is in action. It's New York Liberty taking on the Chicago Sky. They tip off at 9 o'clock in Chicago. The Yankees start a 3-game set in Baltimore against the Orioles tonight. First pitch, 6:30. Your Mets, they got the Padres again at Citi Field, 7:10, first pitch. And your Phillies and the Marlins, they go at it again at Citizens Bank Park in Philly, 6:40, their first pitch. And that does it. Rochelle and I kick off your Taco Tuesday morning coming up next right here at 107.1 The Boss. Fingers crossed, everybody. Make sure it's a good day.
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2: 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It's 107.1 The Boss.

this Tuesday morning. It is 9 minutes after six. Good morning. You found your new favorite morning show. It's Greg T in the Morning with Rochelle and, of course, the 107.1 Boss Time Check. 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

0: the day going. The sun is arising. Valerie Seagraves, good morning. How you doing?
1: Hey, hey, tease the day.
0: Yes, tease the day. I like that. Rochelle, good morning. Yes, rise and shine. Let's all stretch and yawn. Joe Nolan, good morning to you, my friend. Nope. Joe will be here soon. He's getting in off the traffic copter. He'll be here in just a little bit. I'm Greg T. Phone lines are open, 732-774-4444. If you'd like to chime in and just tell us how your day was yesterday and what your day is like today, I'd greatly appreciate it. Call us and be our very first caller of the day. Valerie Seagraves, good morning to you. How was your day yesterday? What's your day like today?
1: You know what, GT? My day turned into kind of like an old home week of sorts. I thought I was going to spend the afternoon catching up on Ted Lasso.
0: Are you a big fan?
1: Yeah.
0: Nice.
1: And the episode started. I don't like to watch week by week.
0: I so agree with you.
1: Yeah, don't you find it easier to follow it when it's like that?
0: You know what? Because I love the show so much, it's killing me to get it week after week after week.
1: Are you watching it week by
0: course,
1: week?
0: Of course. I don't miss it. God. They are like my new best friends. I swear, when that show signed off last year, I cried. I actually got teary-eyed and was like, where are my friends going to go? So to bring Ted Lasso back, I love it, love it, love it. So where are you at now? What season? Are you on season 4?
1: No, yeah, I've watched the whole thing.
0: Okay.
1: I was just waiting for season 4. So I waited for, I think I watched three episodes pile up. But I had to go back and watch the season ender. And
0: catch up.
1: I know, my eyes filled up a little bit. It was like, ooh. I thought I was going to have a quiet afternoon doing that. And in between the episodes, my friends from Norway, Eleanor and Shell, called. Because before I came here, I was living in Florida. But I had spent some time hanging out in Portugal, like weeks, months.
0: Seriously, Rochelle, go figure. Sure. Who else is living in Portugal? It's got to be Valerie Seagraves, right?
2: Of course.
0: Oh, my God.
1: So Eleanor and Shell, I met on a hike in Portugal, and then...
0: Is she not the only one? She meets people on a hike from Portugal, becomes friends, then lives
1: people
0: in Portugal.
1: People hike in groups. It's not like they were randos out in the woods.
0: Right. I don't know, man. I love it. I'm telling you, Val, I swear I mean it from the heart, and I've said it a trillion times. Your adventures are so much fun and exciting. Like, I just don't know what to expect, and I love them. I love your stories.
1: I'm missing it a little bit.
0: I am so sorry I interrupted.
1: That's
0: go ahead.
1: All right. It's coming up on about 3 years. I've been to Europe, so I'm getting the itch to get out of the country. And so then I talked to Eleanor and Shell, and then my friends from Germany called, and then I have a friend over in Russia, but no call there, just a text. So it was really weird that all these things, CNN connection, he's over there as a journalist.
0: Gotcha.
1: All these things just came in. So where I thought I was going to sit and watch a couple of episodes of Ted Lasso, easy peasy, I ended up watching a little TV, talking to the people.
0: It sounds like a good day.
1: A
0: it really
1: day.
0: Does.
1: Yeah,
0: it sounds
1: really
0: like
1: was.
0: A really nice day.
1: Something completely unexpected.
0: I think it's really great. I swear. I think it's really, you know, it's better than me. I ended up going to the dentist yesterday. So that's.
1: I'm going on Friday.
0: Oh, no bueno. No bueno.
2: I like the dentist.
0: I had to get a good crown. Oh, my God. A couple of shots of Novocaine. No good. All right, Rochelle, what was your day like yesterday? What's your day like today?
2: Yesterday was kind of a chill day. I did a little packing because I'm actually heading back today. So I'll be doing driving today. But then also, I always have my toenails painted white. It's just like the thing that I've had. I've done it forever. It's like my signature thing. In the summer, my toes are always painted white. Well, when you always paint your toenails, like, you have to let them breathe sometimes. And I never do that.
0: Mm-hmm.
2: So I ended up like taking off my nail polish last week and letting my toenails breathe. And my kids have been making fun of me for the entire week. They're like, "Mommy, your nails look gross. Like your feet are nasty."
0: Because
2: like,
0: they're not dressed up. They're not painted.
2: Yeah, they're like, "This is good. Your toenails look long. Your feet are nasty."
1: Yeah, and the nail polish dries them out too. All the chemicals in the nail polish, so they
2: like,
1: get
2: your toenails look weird
1: rhino horns.
2: Nail polish. Yeah, they can't breathe.
0: Yeah, these are the same problems that Joe Nolan and I have, right, Joe?
1: He's still
0: coming.
2: I just texted him. Right. Yeah, we're having some issues with our little Comrex here. So I just texted him. But yeah, so I was sick of getting made fun of the entire, because Grayson would be like, "Mom, your dogs are bad. Look at those dogs. They're just bad." And that's what they call toes. So I went yesterday and I got a pedicure. And while I was getting the pedicure, the person doing my nails made fun of my feet as well. I was like, "Are you kidding me? Are you serious?"
0: They're not the

0: Thing just sort of hung out, and I made, oh man, remember I told you I stopped at Midshore the other day?
1: Yeah,
0: steaks. Well, when I was there, I got there, I got two pork chops too.
1: Don't sleep on the pork chops, those are good when you get them like that. Yeah,
0: oh my god,
1: listen to a rumble.
0: Put them in the oven on a bed of sauerkraut and a couple apples in there. Oh, baby,
1: yeah, baby, I love it. It sounds great,
0: it's really good. A lot of protein, so it didn't do nothing to my blood sugar, and it was all good. It was great. So that was yesterday's highlight for sure.
1: Yeah.
0: And then today I am going to my another freaking doctor. I'm going to the cardiologist, but this guy, it's always fun to go to him because he is Joe Torre, a former New York Yankee manager's first cousin.
1: Oh, get out of here. How neat is that?
0: So when you go into his office, he's got all this really cool Yankee stuff on the wall.
1: Sure. Walls.
0: Like pictures of him and Jeter and things like that. So it's really kind of cool to go there. So
1: yeah, that does sound pretty neat.
0: You know, then he listens to me and he asks me how the Jets are doing, and then I leave.
1: Right, there you go. It's good. Hey, it's a sports conversation. Good doctor. And then he slaps you on the button. Out the door you go.
0: Yep.
1: So yeah, like I said yesterday, I ended up going to the dentist after the show was over. I had a really bad toothache in the back there on my molar in the left hand side, in the bottom. And I went in there knowing that I was going to have, you know, some work. But man, when he gives you the one shot of Novocaine, and then he comes back and he goes, "Greg, I have to give you another one." And I'm like, "No, doc, please, no." And he goes, "Got to do it again." He goes, "We got to go in deep on that tooth." Oh, man, oh, man.
2: Yeah, so, but by then you can't feel it. When they come back with the second one, I said, "Bring me a third one and then turn on that damn gas because I am ready to go."
1: I agree. You know, I tell you, the needle, man, in the mouth, it just really, it hurts, man.
0: Nothing worse on this planet.
1: Yeah, man.
2: Joe. You just don't know what it is.
0: I know what it is, but you don't know what it is. Make a long list of things that I've had wrong with me. And the word I would, you know, all of it, you get through. Dentist, despise going to the dentist.
1: You know, that would be a really kind of funny list to put together. All the things that humans just cannot stand, the things that we say are, it's the absolute worst. What would be on that list of the absolute worst? What
2: Joe's never had Juvederm injected in his lips. That's the most painful thing ever.
1: Okay. I mean, Joe, you ever had that done?
0: No, never had that.
2: Yep.
0: But I've had kidney stones. Okay. I damn near died twice. You know, it's true.
1: Joe's got his feet on that one.
0: I don't know how many times a priest have been called for you.
1: Oh my God. Joe's got us on that. I mean, really, anybody, has the priest been called for you, Valerie? For me? Anybody, Rochelle?
3: No, not yet.
1: I'm glad we can laugh about it. Unreal. Kidney stones, I have. I've had two kidney stones.
0: Nothing worse.
1: They are, again, I love Joe, nothing worse. Yeah, listen, those are pretty bad. They are pretty bad. But getting shot up with Novocaine, really bad again. I'm going to put together a list of the really bad things that human beings go through. I think it'll be a funny list. If we can all just sit back and laugh at it. That's it. You know, just laugh at it.
2: Can you work the word jankety into it? Because I like that word.
1: You use that?
2: I do. Jankety. I like that word. Jankety.
1: All right. I'm gonna try to work on that too. I'll add jankety to it. But today, thank God, no dentist today. Today it's just from here back right to East Brunswick, go to work, come home, and that's the end of it. Yesterday I tried to take a dip in the pool after dinner because it was still kind of nice outside.
2: There was some sun.
1: Yeah, there was. Yeah. So I was happy about that. And that was really it. Then now that my daughter have boyfriends, this is great. We're now putting them to work when they get to the house.
0: Oh, boy.
1: That's it, right? So yesterday, my one daughter's boyfriend came over, and I'm like, "Hey, Ryan, get over here. Help us with the couch." So we had to move the couch, and there it was. And instead of me, like, you know, having to lift it all over the place, move and, you know, maneuver it, I'm like, "You get on that end. I get on that end." I call it rent-a-son. So I get rent-a-son for free. I don't have to pay him a damn thing, you know? And that's it. I throw him a couple of cookies.
3: Rent-a-son. I love it.
1: Yeah. I think it's a great business. We should really try to start that. Rent-a-son.
0: Yeah.
1: So for everybody that's got daughters. If you got daughters, you call rent-a-son and they come in and they just do the work for you. That's it. I'm telling you. That's what I think. All right, guys.

0: I think. All right, guys, so let's get things going here. Sounds like we have a pretty positive day coming our way. All right, Joe, let's do it. Kick it off. Give me some traffic, man.
1: All right, well, we're doing pretty well. As you head northbound on the Garden State Parkway, at least so far, you don't have any real major difficulties, no minor difficulties, really, for that matter, all the way on up. Just be advised, though, it is raining pretty good once you get up into the city and then up into the northern part of the state. So if you're headed that far, you are going to need those windshield wipers this morning. That is for sure. It's really heavy. Now, we also are going to have some issues as you travel on 287. Now, this is going to be on the southbound side. We're still a little slow as you start to come in through exit 2. There was some road work there and an accident. Looks like that, though, pretty much out of the way, the accident, but still a little bit of sluggishness as you get between exits 5, Stelton Road, and right on down through Route 27. So just keep that in mind. And Mass Transit on the corner in the coastline, New Jersey Transit on or close. I'm Joe Nolan with Traffic, 107.1 The Boss.
0: Hey, Joe, thank you very much. Appreciate it, man. Yep. All right, let's go over to Nor'easter Nick and check him out. Nor'easter Nick, are you there?
2: Rise and shine, everybody. Very happy Tuesday to you. It's going to be a terrific Tuesday if you're a fan of summer weather. Temperatures topping out around 90 degrees. Same thing for tomorrow. Then a big change comes our way by the end of the week. We'll talk more about that coming up in just a bit.
0: Hey, thanks, Nor'easter Nick. All right, Rochelle, it's just you and I here, 7:10. We've got more chances for you to win those tickets to go see Journey. Journey's going to be at the Prudential Center, and they are on their final Frontier Tour. I got to tell you, there's so many people that want these tickets. Yesterday, not one, but two people actually stopped me and said, hey, are you giving away those Journey tickets all week? And I'm like, yeah, all week.
2: Yeah.
0: Like, oh, my
2: yeah.
0: God, I got to get my hands on them. I'm going to try to call in and win. So I think people are going to flood those phone lines this morning.
3: Yes,
0: that is very good. And what are we doing? What are we playing today, Rochelle?
3: Well, today's Tuesday.
0: Yep.
3: So we're playing Top That.
0: Top That. You like that.
3: Top That.
0: Top That. All right, so we got a lot of good, fun questions to ask you, and we'll find out if you can top Rochelle's answer in order to win those tickets. All right, guys, let's go. Let's run along. Go grab a coffee. Let's start our day, and let's crank it up here. 107.1 and 99.7. It's The Boss.
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0: thank you very much for choosing us right here. It's Greg T in the Morning with Rochelle. And we are super, super pumped up today because we got some really amazing news yesterday as a radio station as a whole. Rochelle, let me get the drum roll out here. Hold on a second. This is really big. I'm not kidding. This is really, really big news. So, ladies and gentlemen, you're not just listening to Greg T in the Morning with Rochelle. Well, you could be listening to Rochelle.
1: Well, I mean, the best radio station in Monmouth County.
0: I mean,
1: that's what you could be listening to. Well, technically, you are. We are the 2025 reigning champion for the APP Community Choice Awards as the best station in Monmouth County. And we are, of course, nominated again this year. And I'm so thankful for that. But we've actually won this award the past 3 years in a row. So we've got to go for number four, right?
0: I mean, listen, they would say, I mean, three times, eventually, you're not going to want to, you're not going to win, even though you want to win, you're not going to. I would hate that all of a sudden, you know, since I got here, all of a sudden now I bring us bad luck and we don't win. So that would really be a bummer for me. But it would be really cool to win this thing. And yesterday, Rochelle texted me and said, "Hey, I got some amazing news." And she's like, "Should I wait till tomorrow?" And I'm like, "No, tell me now." And she told me, and I was kind of like, "Wow. It's pretty cool to be a part of something like that, where the radio station, the Boss 107.1, is the most, you know, loved radio station in all of Monmouth County." I think that's really, really cool.
1: Yeah, it's really fun.
0: It is.
1: I've been to the award ceremony the last 3 years in a row, and they make a big deal out of it. They really make you feel special.
0: Great.
1: And it is. It's really fun. And I posted the link on our 107.1 The Boss Facebook page. You can go on there for the next 13 days and 17 hours. You can vote once a day. If you have multiple email addresses, you can use different email addresses. But you go under Entertainment and Leisure, and you kind of scroll down through half the page, and you will see where we are listed there. 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We're the top one right there. All you do is click vote, enter your info. Again, you can do it once a day for the next 13 days. And we just, we hope that you, if you're listening, you love it and you vote. And we would love to have that honor once again.
0: I think it's really great. I really do. Yeah. So you know what, Rochelle, congratulations to you for being a part of this cool radio station.
1: You. Thank you. Really? It's definitely a fun honor. It's something fun. You know, they give you a little piece of paper, and you know, it's just like one of those things, like winning the award in school. You just want to win.
0: Well, listen, so you guys have all been here a long time, so congratulations to each and every one of you, to everybody here at The Boss. Very cool. I've literally only been here. It's coming up on a year. I'm still not even a year yet. So I'm just happy to be here still. I'm in that phase where I'm like, you know, hey, I'm happy to be here. Anything I can do to help out the team, you know, that's really it.
1: Definitely.
0: But, very, very cool. So congratulations to everybody. And pretty cool to be nominated as the best radio station in all of Monmouth County. That is so awesome. All right, let's check your traffic. We got Valerie Seagrave standing by in the newsroom here at The Boss.
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2: Right now.
4: Good morning. It's 6:31. I'm Valerie Seagraves. The state Supreme Court sides with Seaside Park in condemning the Desert Palm Motel on Ocean Ave and seizing the property under public domain. APP.com has this. In a 6-1 ruling, the panel agreeing Seaside Park did not have to state the reason for seizing the troubled motel. The former owner's been fighting for several years. Now the borough can move forward with demolishing the property with funds already set aside. Her attorneys will be mounting a vigorous defense, telling NJ.com it was a tragic accident. Bernadette Cobb, the woman from Brick, facing a laundry list of charges because of a fatal accident last week in Western PA, lost control of her car allegedly when a bug flew in the open window, this from News 12. A couple on a motorcycle died when she swerved into their lane.
5: Police say Cobb was attempting to swat the bug away and reportedly veered into the opposite lane of Route 322, striking into a motorcycle being operated by 34-year-old Anthony Soans.
4: She was not under the influence, although Cobb's New Jersey license has an ignition interlock restriction. She has since posted bail. A key commuter tunnel used by NJ Transit trains is reopened under New York's East River. Amtrak's rehabilitated Line 2 East River Tunnel put back into service Monday with a ceremonial train ride. Like their sibling under the Hudson River, New Jersey Transit relies on the 116-year-old East River Tunnel.

0: tunnels to store commuter trains in the Sunnyside Yard in Long Island City between rush hours. Bet you didn't know that. And a whale carcass off Long Beach Island is floating closer to shore. APP.com has this story since the first report from a boater Sunday. Officials have been watching. By Monday morning, the whale was drifting in the surf near the 11th Street Beach in Barnegat Light, continuing to drift north in the water through the day. The Marine Mammal Stranding Center says please do not touch anything you might see floating and call their hotline immediately. In our next report at 7, the folks over at Oreo Cookie are back at it again. We'll tell you about that. I'm Valerie Seagraves on 107.1 The Boss.
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2: Jersey traffic and weather
1: together.
3: Well, good morning again, everybody. We're still doing well northbound on the parkway. Everybody at or above the speed limit all the way on up. We do have a little bit of a delay as you head southbound on the turnpike, get on the outer roadway right around the parkway. But again, that construction, that should be out of the way shortly. And again, we had earlier issues on 287 southbound between exits 5 and 2. We had quite a bit of heavy traffic getting through there. It looks like, though, that has eased out. Now, other than that, we're doing well. No problems on Route 9. Route 18 looks to be in pretty good shape. Route 33 and 34 into the Collingwood Circle, we're great. No issues at all as you travel out onto Route 35 coming away from Brielle up through Belmar and into Neptune. And Mass Transit, New Jersey Transit trains on the Carter and the Coastline on or close to schedule. I'm Joe Nolan with traffic, 107.1 The Boss.
4: Rise and shine, everybody. Very happy Tuesday to you. It's going to be a terrific Tuesday if you're a fan of summer weather. Temperatures topping out around 90 degrees. Same thing for tomorrow. Then a big change comes our way by the end of the week. We'll talk more about that coming up in just a bit.
5: All right, Nick, thank you very much. It's me, Greg T, with your Boss Sports Update. Let's get into it. Your Yanks, they were off last night, but your Mets, they were at it, and they won yesterday. Beat the Padres 2-1. Your Phillies, they also got a win last night, beating up on the Marlins 6-5. And that brings us up to your Boss Sports lineup for tonight. Your New York Liberty, they're going to be in Chicago, taking on the Sky. Tip-off is set for 9 o'clock. Yankees, they're going to start a three-game set in Baltimore against the Orioles tonight. First pitch, 6:35. The Mets and the Padres go at it again at Citi Field, 7:10. And your Phillies and the Marlins are back at it at Citizens Bank Park in Philly. First pitch, 6:40. Greg T in the morning with Rochelle is brought to you by the Rutgers Boardwalk. 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Don't miss a moment this fall. Let's go Scarlet Knights! That is your Boss Sports Update. Rochelle and I are back right after this.
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0: It is the boss with your favorite morning show, Greg T in the Morning with Rochelle. I gotta tell you, sometimes I hear an old school Pink song like that, and it just makes me like love her even more. You're like, oh man, I love the sound of Pink's voice, right, Rochelle?
1: It's very, very unique and strong. Yeah. I agree with you. Like when you hear Pink, you know it's Pink.
0: Right. Yeah, and I'm I don't know why. I haven't heard that particular song, Just Like a Pill. I'm sure the radio station plays it, you know, all the time, but I haven't heard it in a while. So, like, to hear that, it's like you always hear a song, it pops out of complete thin air, and then you go, oh my God, I love that artist because of whatever that song was, you know? You know, yesterday we did the same thing happened. Yesterday we played a Tom Petty song, I Won't Back Down. And as soon as I heard it, I'm like, it sounded so good. It like stuck with me throughout the day. When I left here, I actually went to my Apple Music and I set up a little playlist of all Tom Petty songs because you just hear a song and it just makes you want to like listen more and more to them, you know?
1: Yeah, definitely. I 100% agree with you.
0: Yeah, it just happens. Yeah. You know, I don't know. Yeah. It's just... Yeah. That's the way it is.
1: It's true.
0: It is.
1: I mean, I don't know what else to say. That's true. I agree with you.
0: Yep. All right, guys. Here we go. It's your community bulletin board. Rochelle kicking off for us. You got me cracking up this morning.
1: It's a Tuesday thing. I don't know. The community bulletin board is brought to you by Monmouth Park Racetrack. This Labor Day weekend, enjoy pulled pork, brisket, ribs, and over 50 craft beers at Monmouth Park's Barbecue and Craft Beer Festival. And if you head over to 1071theboss.com and click under events, the Boss Roadies are actually going to be at the Barbecue and Craft Beer Festival. That happens on Sunday, September 6th. We will be there from noon until 2 p.m. That, of course, is at Monmouth Park. And then we'll also have Springsteen on Sunday, which is happening Sunday, September 27th. Again, 1071theboss.com under events to see a full list of where the Boss Roadies are going to be.
0: I love it. All right, guys, let's do this. It is Bring a Friend Beach Day. Bring a Friend Beach Day. It's happening today, actually. What a great day. It's going to be gorgeous out there. Seaside Heights Beach all day. You grab your best friend and head to the beach for a 2-for-1 beach admission. Oh, that's great.
1: Yeah, it is.
0: There you go. Because, you know, it surprisingly, it does get a little pricey to get on the beach.
1: A little bit.
0: Yeah.
1: A little bit does. Yeah.
0: All right. Exit82.com/events for more info about it. 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Oh, that's awesome.
1: So much fun. And then this Saturday, it is the Beachwood Community Luau that takes place at Beachwood Beach from noon until 4 p.m. They're going to have craft vendors, inflatables, food trucks, DJs, luau dancers, 50-50 raffle, a beer garden, and much more. 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
0: All right. It's the 50th anniversary Jackson Day, and it's happening this coming Sunday from 12:30 until 8:30 p.m. That's a long time. Enjoy that. That's going to be at Johnson Park in Jackson. Enjoy free Six Flags Great Adventure admission tickets for every child 12 and under. Holy cow. We're not even giving that away, Rochelle.
1: I know, right?
0: How did they pull that off? That is wow. All right, so listen. You also get Fright Fest zombie makeup demonstrations, Critter Interaction. Oh, that's neat.
1: That's super fun.
0: 100 plus vendors. Hey, this is going to be a huge event, guys. Live music, food, family fun, and so much more.

0: 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Oh, that's going to be great. That's going to be a huge event.
1: I love that.
0: Yeah.
1: Yeah, I love that.
0: Oh, I mean, 100 plus vendors, all that stuff's going on. They're giving away tickets to Six Flags Great Adventure. That's awesome. That is really cool. All right, Rochelle, well, do your due diligence and tell them, how can people get their information to you so that we can talk about it in the next community bulletin board?
1: It's actually really easy. 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
0: There you go, guys. It is just that simple. Hey, listen, don't forget 710 this morning. We call it game time around here. Every single day at 710, we play a new game. And today we're playing what, Rochelle?
1: We're playing Top That.
0: Top That. It's really just a Family Feud, but we call it Top That so we don't get in trouble.
1: Right.
0: So we've got tickets for you to go see Journey. They're on their final Frontier tour at the Prudential Center. They'll be there October the 25th. So you want to get your hands on those tickets to see Journey, 710 game time. That is when we're doing it. Just make sure you guys are calling up 732-774-4444. It is 1071 The Boss. We got Joe Nolan standing by. 107.

0: 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We got Joe Nolan standing by.
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2: Jersey traffic and weather
1: together.
3: Well, again, everybody, as you begin to travel out there this morning, we're looking pretty good. Really not all that big of a deal on Route 9 as you begin to travel northbound. Same thing out onto the parkway and the turnpike. Everything rolling right along. We do have some delays, though, on 9 and 35, as we usually do, coming down to the split there in south. Amboy, if you're out onto Route 36, a couple of traffic light delays along the Bayshore, but nothing horrible. And then also, as you begin to travel out onto Route 34 and 35 all the way up and down, a couple of traffic light delays starting to build, but nothing really bad, and there are no major accidents along the way. And Mass Transit, New Jersey Transit on the corridor and the coastline on or close to schedule. I'm Joe Nolan with Traffic, 107.1 The Boss.
4: Good morning. Happy Tuesday, everybody. Temperatures are going to be getting up towards 90 degrees again this afternoon. We got partly to mostly sunny skies. You'll notice slightly lower humidity through the day. Back up near 90 tomorrow. And scattered showers and thunderstorms are possible on Thursday. That'll bring temperatures down by the end of the week. In the Norcast Weather Center, I'm Nor'easter Nick.
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0: Greg T. in the Morning with Rochelle.
1: 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The earth says hello.
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1: Good morning. It's coming up on 7 o'clock. I'm Valerie Seagraves. 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The developer of Bellworks wants a data center and submits the proposal 3 days after Homedale introduces its ban. NJ Spotlight News has more on this. By the plans, it's 108,000 square feet and would be built southeast of the main building. No word yet if that will happen or not. The state Supreme Court sides with Seaside Park in condemning the Desert Palm Motel on Ocean Ave and seizing the property under public domain. In a 6-1 ruling, the panel agreeing. Seaside Park did not have to state the reason for seizing the troubled motel. The former owner's been fighting this for several years, even after defeats in Ocean County Superior Court. Now the borough can move forward with demolishing the property with funds already set aside. A clue as to what likely happened to Hayden Panettiere. ET is reporting this. The EMS call to the apartment in Greenville, South Carolina, where she was.
2: Easley Bridge Road, overdose, CPR is in progress.
3: KRV1 and centers on for cardiac arrest. That's the milk.
1: The reason for Hayden's stay in the Palmetto State is still not clear. According to the New York Post, she had flown out of Los Angeles with her on-and-off-again boyfriend Brian Hickerson the day before she died. The autopsy is complete. No signs of foul play. She would have been 37 on Friday. And the folks over at Oreo Cookie are back at it again.
4: Three new flavors of Oreo are headed to a supermarket near you. 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
4: Chicken and waffles, deep fried, and banana pudding are the newest flavors to join the Oreo lineup, but only for a limited time. Now through August 12th, cookie lovers can vote for their favorite of the three online by scanning the QR code found inside each package. The winner will be revealed October 13th and return in 2027.
1: That's Hunter Farman. In our next report at 7:30, the new ferry service in Belford starts September 5th. New York Waterway says get ready for more. We'll tell you about that. I'm Valerie Seagraves on 107.1 The Boss.
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1: Jersey traffic and weather
0: together.
6: Well, we have a report of an accident on Route 9 southbound, just south of Ernston Road, so that might cause some problems on the northbound side with rubbernecking. Do have a little bit of a delay on Route 18 just north of Route 9, and then likewise, Route 9 just north of Route 18. Again, the usual stuff there, nothing out of the ordinary. And then the same thing as you travel out onto the Garden State Parkway. We're looking great all the way on up, everybody at or above the speed limit. A little bit of a slowdown as you get through exit 91, but nothing terrible. It gets a little congested through there. Really doesn't slow down much. And Mass Transit at this point, everybody else on the corridor and the coastline running right on or close to schedule. I'm Joe Nolan with Traffic, 107.1 The Boss.
7: We got a good amount of sunshine out there on your Tuesday. Temperatures are going to be up near 90 degrees. That's going to be for the mainland, middle 80s at the beaches. There could be some nifty bugs out there, so just be aware of that. Going into tomorrow, it's more of the same, and then Thursday we'll introduce the chance of some scattered showers and thunderstorms as our pattern turns a little bit cooler and more unsettled. This forecast is brought to my friends at Steel Pier, Atlantic City's number one family destination.
8: All right, Nick, thank you very much. It's me, Greg T, with your Boss Sports Update. Let's get into it. Your Yanks, they were off last night, but your Mets, they were at it, and they won yesterday. Beat the Padres 2-1. Your Phillies, they also got a win last night, beating up on the Marlins 6-5. And that brings us up to your Boss Sports lineup for tonight. Your New York Liberty, they're going to be in Chicago, taking on the Sky. Tip-off is set for 9 o'clock. Yankees, they're going to start a 3-game set in Baltimore against the Orioles tonight. First pitch, 6:35. The Mets and the Padres go at it again at Citi Field, 7:10. And your Phillies and the Marlins are back at it at Citizens Bank Park in Philly. First pitch, 6:40. 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

0: You see a Bon Jovi concert where he does not do Dead or Alive? Woo wee! I mean, you'd feel like, get my money back. I need my money back on that one. Unbelievable. All right, here we go, guys. It is that time, and now.
1: Boys and girls, children of all ages, get to the phones and dial us up.
0: 732-774-4444. Because, Valerie Seagraves, what time is it?
2: It is game time.
0: Rochelle, what time is it?
3: It's game time.
0: And to the boss audience, say it with me. What time is it? It's game time! Ladies and gentlemen, boys and girls, here we go. We've got those tickets for you to win to go see Journey. Journey will be at the Prudential Center October the 25th, and so will you if you can top that. And now to the Showcase Showroom with the lovely and talented Valerie Seagraves. Valerie, tell them what they can win as if we had that.
2: Well, Don Pardo, our as-if prize today is my pair of solar eclipse glasses that I'm thinking are highly defective because I figured when I put them on, I'd be able to see that eclipse or whatever it was we had last week, but I didn't see diddly squat.
0: Diddly? She didn't see diddly squat.
2: I didn't. Which,
0: Rochelle, she did not see diddly squat. Wow.
3: Diddly squat.
0: Change that one around. Very sorry that you didn't see diddly squat. Back to you, Craig T, in the studio while I... Sit back and laugh my ass off. All right, Gracie, take it away. All right, guys, here we go. Having some fun with you. It's game time. The phone number, you know it well, 732-774-4444. She didn't say diddly squat. All right, we are playing Top That.

0: Here we go. Having some fun with you. It's game time. The phone number, you know it well, 732-774-4444. She didn't say diddly squat. All right, we are playing Top That.
1: Top That.
0: So here's the deal. I'm going to ask a question. I'm going to go to Rochelle. I'm going to go to Valerie Seagraves. They're both going to give us their answers. It's your job to get the answer closest to the top one. You need to top Rochelle and Valerie's answers. You get 3 out of 5 right, and those tickets are yours. You're going to be going to the Prudential Center to see Journey. So let's get ready, and let's get into it. Now, Rochelle, all 20 lines are ringing. Where do you want to go?
2: I want to go to line 8.
0: Line 8 it is. Hello, good morning. You're on line 8. Who's this?
3: Hi, this is Joanne.
0: Hi, Joanne. How are you?
3: I'm great. How are you?
0: Well, I'm better now that you've called Joanne. Joanne, where are you calling from?
3: Lenoka Harbor.
0: Lenoka Harbor! I hear it's a great place to take a vacation this time of year. I hear it's beautiful there.
3: Yeah, it is.
0: All right, lucky you. Lucky you. All right, Rochelle, I hear you love Lenoka Harbor, Rochelle.
2: I live in Lenoka Harbor, so it's pretty good.
0: Exactly. Pretty good, pretty good. You might be seeing Rochelle walking around there in Lenoka Harbor. So, Joanne, do you know how to play Top That?
3: Yes.
0: Okay, here we go. You got to get 3 out of 5 right. You must top Rochelle and Valerie's answer. If you don't get 3 out of 5 right, I must hang up and go back to the phone bank and look for caller 10. So don't make me do that. Here we go. Joanne, your first question. According to YouGov survey of more than 1,000 U.S. adults, when Americans were asked what is the most important to them when choosing a vacation, what do you think they said? Rochelle. When choosing a vacation, what is most important to someone?
2: Safety.
0: Safety. Yeah, that's a good answer. Safety's good. Valerie Seagraves, when you're choosing a vacation, what is most important to somebody?
4: Going to a place with indoor plumbing.
0: Yep, you need to have that. You got to have indoor plumbing. That is for sure. You got to have indoor plumbing. All right, Joanne.
4: I hate digging holes.
0: No, come on now. Joanne, you got to top that now. What do you think it is? What is something very important to someone when choosing a vacation?

0: The weather's going to be nice. Number three, the beaches. Are the beaches clean? Number four, is it good quality food? Number five, the accommodations. Six is ease of getting there and things to do at number seven. There you go. Not bad.
1: Love it.
0: You got one right there, Joanne. There you go. You got one right.
2: Woohoo!
0: All right, going for number two. Here we go, Joanne. According to a one-poll survey, 2,000 Americans were asked about food cravings. Joanne, name something people say they have trouble resisting. Resisting. Rochelle, what is it?
1: Oh, man. I can't turn down a good cheese. If there's a cheese platter, I'm eating it. I gotta go cheese.
0: Cheese platter. Cheese platter. Okay?
1: Yep.
0: Valerie Seagraves, what is the one food area that people cannot resist?
3: Vegetables.
0: What?
3: I can't think of anything.
0: Who likes vegetables?
3: I like vegetables.
0: Joanne, name something.
3: Likes vegetables.
0: Name something people say they have trouble resisting. What is it, Joanne? What do people have trouble resisting? Top that.
2: I'm going to go with cheese.
0: Well, no, you can't say cheese because Rochelle said cheese. You got to give me a different answer other than cheese. What is it?
2: I'm going to go with pizza.
0: Pizza.
1: Oh.
0: Joanne, number one answer on the board. It is pizza. Yeah. Pizza. Number two is chocolate. Number three, French fries. Number four, ice cream. Number five, hamburgers. Six is cookies. And number seven is cheese.
3: Wait a minute.
0: Yeah.
3: Don't tater tots count as vegetables?
0: No.
3: That's what I was thinking.
0: There's no tater tots on the board. No, I'm so sorry, Valerie. So sorry, Valerie. Okay, Joanne, you got two right. You need one more right in order to win those tickets to go see Journey. Here we go. Joanne, according to lifestyle surveys, when adults were asked what they silently judge about other people, what were common responses? What do we judge about other people, Rochelle?
1: How they drive.
0: Ooh, driving. That's
1: right. If
0: you're
1: a bad driver, I'm judging you.
0: Mm-hmm.
1: I am. I'm judging you.
0: Right. What are you, an idiot? You don't know how to drive? Yep, I get you. All right, Valerie Seagraves. What are you judging other people about? What common responses? What are they?
3: I would judge people if they had BO.
0: Ah!
1: Ooh.
0: Bad hygiene. Bad hygiene. Yeah, it's going to be tough to beat now, Joanne. Joanne, show it to me. What are people silently judging other people about?
2: The way they dress.
0: Clothing!
1: Oh, good.
0: Clothing! Joanne? Number one answer was Valerie Seagraves.
3: No,
0: yes, you
3: way.
0: Did. No. B.O. Yes, personal hygiene was number one. So,
2: come on.
0: I know, Joanne, you're so close. Clothing was number
3: that
0: two.
3: Stinks.
0: How they treat other people, table manners, how they drive at number five. All right, so Joanne, you got one wrong, two right. You still got to get one more right in order to win. Here we go. Joanne, according to road trip and travel surveys, when Americans were asked about their favorite foods to eat in the car on a road trip, what were the common choices? Rochelle, what is it?
1: You're going to make fun of me and not expect this from me, but I always have beef jerky in the car with me.
0: What?
1: Always.
0: Beef jerky?
1: Well, I know, but it's I feel like it's protein and it takes a lot to chew.
0: Slim Jims and beef jerky.
3: It's easy to carry.
0: All right, it certainly is.
1: It's easy to carry.
0: All right.
1: And it's not like, it's not horrible for you. I mean,
0: okay.
1: I always have beef jerky in the car.
0: Valerie Seagraves, when you're on a road trip, what did most people say that they have to have as a snack on a road trip? Beef jerky is Rochelle's answer. What about yours?
1: I knew you were going to make fun of me. I did.
0: Beef jerky.
3: I say ice cream.
0: Ice cream. Must have ice cream. All right. Joanne, it's up to you. Get this right, and the Journey tickets are yours. I want to know, most Americans, they said that they have to have a certain favorite food to eat in the car on a road trip. What is it?
2: I would say chips.
0: Show me potato chips.
3: Woo-hoo!
0: Joanne, nice job. That is the number one answer. It was potato chips.
3: Nice.
0: Number two is candy or chocolate. Number three, pretzels. Number four, nuts, trail mix. Number five are cookies. And Rochelle, number six, beef jerky. It's on the list.
1: I'm not alone.
2: Oh, she made it.
3: My
0: she
3: ice
0: did.
3: Cream wasn't it. On the list.
0: Unfortunately, Valerie Seagraves, ice cream, not on the list. All right, well, there you go. Joanne, thank you very much for playing.

0: top that. And now, Joanne, all you got to do is shout it out nice and loud and proud. Joanne, what radio station is hooking you up with tickets to go see Journey?
1: 107.1 The Boss. Rocks, baby.
0: That's right. And you know it, Joanne. Thank you so much. I'm going to put you on hold here. I'll come back and grab your information in just a second. And there you go, guys. Every single morning at 7:10, we do Game Time. Tomorrow, we play Which Came First. Then on Thursday, we got a super match. And on Friday, I don't know, could be anything. Could be the battle. Who's chewing those chips, real or fake? We haven't figured it all out there. Anyway, thank you guys very much for making Greg T. with Rochelle your new favorite morning show right here at 107.1 The Boss. Rochelle, thank you very much for playing.
2: Of course, of course.
0: Valerie Seagraves, thank you much for playing. Nice. Joe Nolan, standing by. He's got your traffic. Let's go.
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5: Well, last time we told you about a report of an accident southbound on Route 9 getting through Ernston Road, and now we're all jammed up getting through there. So as you come southbound, you come past the Garden State Parkway right down to Ernston Road, bumper-to-bumper traffic. Again, that accident's still in the process of being cleared. Now, other than that, we're not doing badly. As you travel northbound on the Garden State Parkway, we're moving very well. A little bit of slow traffic getting off at 127, also around exit 91, so nothing really out of the ordinary. Way better on 287 now in both directions, coming away really from Bridgewater all the way down into Metuchen. We don't have any problems. And Mass Transit at this point, New Jersey Transit, running right on or close to schedule. I'm Joe Nolan with traffic, 107.1 The Boss.
6: It's going to be bright. It's going to turn a little bit less humid as we go later into the afternoon. Temperatures up near 90 degrees. That's today and tomorrow. By Thursday, we're going to turn cooler and more unsettled with more opportunities for some scattered showers and thunderstorms. This forecast is brought to you by our friends at Steel Pier, Atlantic City's number one family destination.
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1: Good morning. It's coming up on 7:30. I'm Valerie Seagraves. Her attorneys will be mounting a vigorous defense, telling NJ.com it was a tragic accident. Bernadette Cobb, the woman from Brick, facing a laundry list of charges because of a fatal accident last week in Western PA, lost control of her SUV allegedly when a bug flew in her window. A couple on a motorcycle died when she swerved into their lane.
2: Police say Cobb was attempting to swat the bug away and reportedly veered into the opposite lane of Route 322, striking into a motorcycle being operated by 34-year-old Anthony Soans.
1: She was not under the influence, although Cobb's New Jersey license has an ignition interlock restriction. She has since posted bail. A whale carcass off Long Beach Island is floating closer to shore since the first report from a boater Sunday, APP.com reports. Officials have been watching. By Monday morning, the whale was drifting in the surf near the 11th Street Beach in Barnegat Light. The Marine Mammal Stranding Center says please do not touch anything you might see floating and call their hotline immediately. The New York Waterway says it will provide more ferry service at the Belford Terminal, the schedule featuring 6 departures from Belford starting at 5:15 a.m., coupled with 5 peak evening departures returning from Manhattan and Paulus Hook. Weekend service will also be available, featuring 3 daily departures.

0: from Belford and two evening returns from Manhattan. The change in ferry service providers announced Friday. The new service in Monmouth County starts September 5th. And a key commuter tunnel used by NJ Transit trains is reopened under New York's East River. Amtrak's rehabilitated, Line 2 East River Tunnel was put back into service Monday with a ceremonial train ride. Like their sibling under the Hudson River, New Jersey Transit relies on the 116-year-old East River tunnels to store commuter trains in the Sunnyside Yard in Long Island City between rush hours. In our next report at 8, who knew what and when? Officials want answers about the alleged sex scandal at Ocean County Votech and the Grunning Performing Arts Academy. We will tell you about that. I'm Valerie Seagraves on 107.1 The Boss.
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2: Jersey traffic and weather
1: together.
3: Well, bumper-to-bumper traffic southbound on Route 9 coming away from the parkway right down to Ernston Road. Again, that accident there still being cleared. Now, on the northbound side, there is a little bit of rubbernecking, and then you're also looking at a couple of other spots along the way on Route 9 with some traffic light delays around Ferry Road. And then also, as you begin to travel out onto the northbound side, getting up towards Route 33, a little bit of a delay. 33 and 34, quite slow and heavy now as you start to get through and into the Collingwood Circle. Really not anywhere else where you're looking at any serious delays. A little bit of slow traffic as you travel northbound on the parkway, getting through 91. And Mass Transit at this point, New Jersey Transit trains on the Carter and the Coastline on or close. I'm Joe Nolan with Traffic, 107.1 The Boss.
4: We got a good amount of sunshine out there on your Tuesday. Temperatures are going to be up near 90 degrees. That's going to be for the mainland, middle 80s at the beaches. There could be some nippy bugs out there, so just be aware of that. Going into tomorrow, it's more of the same, and then Thursday we'll introduce the chance of some scattered showers and thunderstorms as our pattern turns a little bit cooler and more unsettled. This forecast is brought to our friends at Steel Pier, Atlantic City's number one family destination.
5: All right, Nick, thank you very much. It's me, Greg T, with your Boss Sports Update. Let's get into it. Your Yanks, they were off last night, but your Mets, they were at it, and they won yesterday. Beat the Padres 2-1. Your Phillies, they also got a win last night, beating up on the Marlins 6-5. And that brings us up to your Boss Sports lineup for tonight. Your New York Liberty, they're going to be in Chicago, taking on the Sky. Tip-off is set for 9 o'clock. Yankees, they're going to start a three-game set in Baltimore against the Orioles tonight. First pitch, 6:35. The Mets and the Padres go at it again at Citi Field, 7:10. And your Phillies and the Marlins are back at it at Citizens Bank Park in Philly. First pitch, 6:40. Craig T in the Morning with Rochelle is brought to you by the Rutgers Boardwalk. 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Don't miss a moment this fall. Let's go Scarlet Knights! That is your Boss Sports Update. Rochelle and I are back right after this.
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0: What?
1: You one of my kind.
0: Rochelle, you one of my kind. Rochelle. All right, 107.1, it's the boss on your Tuesday morning. It is 20 to 8, and don't look now, but Nor'easter Nick, and I just called him in to make sure. He keeps saying it's going to be a beautiful day, right? It looks of it outside, you're kind of like, it's going to be a beautiful day today? Where? How? But it really is. He says it's going to be sunny out today, high around 90 degrees. So I guess you got to roll with it, right?
2: It does look a little icky out there. I agree with you. Yeah. I'm not really sure. I looked out the window and
0: But it's going to be good. I'm telling you, he's saying,
2: stick with him.
0: You know what else we should stick with? How about a coffee social? We haven't done that in a while, Rochelle.
2: Yes, let's do that.
0: Grab your cup of coffee, everybody. Here we go.
3: Coffee social.
0: All right, here we go. Grab your cup of coffee that you got right there in the center console of your car. We're all going to take a big sip of coffee together, and that's what we call a coffee social here. On the count of three, I'm going to say 1, 2, 3, and we're all going to say it out loud together. Coffee social! All right, let's see. Valerie Seagraves, are you ready in the newsroom there for coffee social? She's ready. She's ready. All right, got it. Rochelle, you ready?
2: I am so ready.
0: Let's do it. 3, 2, 1, coffee social! Take your sip. Very good. Rochelle, what kind of coffee are you drinking today?
2: Yeah. So I have Tim Hortons K-Cup, and I have a new creamer this morning. I have a Snickers-flavored creamer.
0: Wow, new creamer. Yeah. Valerie Seagraves, what kind of coffee are you drinking this morning?
4: Mine's a little espresso blend.
0: Oh, very nice espresso blend. Very good. Mine is a black coffee. This one actually is a Dunkin' black coffee. My daughter was at Dunkin', and she got me this package of coffee. She says, Dad, why don't you change it up? Usually I'm a Kirkland brand from Costco, but today...

0: I have a little Dunkin' blend, and I have to tell you, it's a little bit smoother than the Kirkland blend. I still have Kirkland, but it's a little smoother, a little smoother.
1: Okay. Yeah. All right.
0: You know what, guys? Text us right now. Where do you get your best coffee? There's a lot of coffee places. I was telling you the other day, a friend of mine said, like, this has like been the summer of coffee houses. So many new coffee stores have opened up all over the place. So I was like to take a survey. Matter of fact, another thing we were talking about earlier, Rochelle, we always talk about like the best egg sandwich or the best, you know, pancakes. Yeah. Where do you go? Yeah. Your best bagel place in New Jersey. The one thing I figured that we just have not talked about, and why don't we discuss this a little bit further? What is your favorite steakhouse to go to in New Jersey? Because I'm seeing that. I'm seeing a lot of steakhouses open up all over the place. Like, for instance, last week, now it's not really a steakhouse, but I did have a good cut of meat from Elizabeth's when I was there on Friday, right?
1: Yeah.
0: But there's really a ton of them. Like, what about down at Point Pleasant? Let's not forget Sinner's Steakhouse. Right?
1: Oh, yeah.
0: That's delicious.
1: Real good.
0: That's real good, Sinners. So that's what I'm saying. So where does, like, for instance, let's just say we went on that one, okay? Where does Sinners fall on your list of the best steakhouses in New Jersey? That's what I'd like to know. I'm not saying, let's not just gauge it. I'm just saying if that's the one I threw out there. So, like, where would Sinners go? And, like, what would be your number 1, 2, 3, 4, 5? Maybe Sinners isn't even on your top five. I don't care. I have no dog in this fight on this one. But I'm curious to know what you think is your best steakhouse in New Jersey. Rochelle, do you have any?
1: I mean, I don't go to a lot of steakhouses, but the last one I went to... was in Atlantic City, and I went to Morton's Steakhouse. Morton's Steakhouse in the casino there.
0: Very
1: and
0: good.
1: It was amazing. It was so everything about it was phenomenal. So I would have to rank that pretty high.
0: And you know what? People, I think they don't think about Atlantic City that often, where you get really great steakhouses. And I think Morton's Steakhouse is a legit steakhouse. It's been around for ages. Right. And they know how to do it right. They really do. They will serve you a great cut of meat. Very good. How about the River Palm in Edgewater? Down by us,
1: very good.
0: The Butcher's Block, obviously everybody knows Butcher's Block. That
1: stage
0: is just
1: left in New Brunswick is delish.
0: What was it? What's the one? That.
1: The Stage Left Steak in New Brunswick, right in downtown New Brunswick.
0: Stage Left,
1: good.
0: What about Steakhouse 85? Does that get enough credit that it should? Steakhouse 85 in New Brunswick.
1: In New Brunswick, yeah.
0: Really good steak, really good. But I don't hear a lot of people mentioning, and they should. They should mention a little bit more. I think Steakhouse 85 is very good. What about Strickland's in Woodbridge, New Jersey? Strickland Steakhouse.
1: That's good. I'll throw this one out there only because I used to work at one of them, and it is a chain, but the Capital Grill, and we've got two of them here in Jersey, makes a phenomenal steak, and they've got, what are they called? The potatoes with the...
0: Oh, what's like that? The potato au gratin?
1: Yes. Oh, my God.
0: Yeah, I'm with you.
1: So good.
0: And listen, if it's a chain that you...
1: mac and cheese.
0: If it's a chain steakhouse that you really do love, what's the shame in that? That's great. If you love Outback, if you love Texas Roadhouse, if you'll put those up against all these, that's fine. You know,
1: I mean, the Capital Grill just make a good like, I hate to say it because I know it's a chain, and again, I did work there, so I'm like a little partial to it.
0: Sure.
1: But like, so good. So
0: now
1: good.
0: I'm getting some people say here. I'm reading this one here. Roots Steakhouse in Summit. I've never been there before. Roots Steakhouse in Summit is on the list that somebody just told me about.
1: Joe,
0: and texted me.
1: Joe, you like Roots?
2: This is unbelievable. Roots.
0: Oh wait, you've been there, Joe?
2: Summit. A few times.
0: Really?
2: Right on. Yeah, it's right in the middle of town. It was literally right up the hill from where I used to live. Roots Steakhouse, amazing, and they have a couple of other. Places in Union County. I forget the names of some of the other ones.
0: I think
2: Adams Tavern in Westfield is part of that same group.
0: Okay.
2: And then there's another one up in... I don't know. But anyway, the Roots is incredible.
0: Another one that's on a list that somebody just texted me about, and I've never even heard of it. I don't know where it is. It's in Tawako, and it's called Rails Steakhouse. I don't know that one either.
1: We're getting some text messages, and I'm not kidding you. I have 5 text messages, and all of them say, every single one of them say Prime 13 in Point Pleasant, and it's BYOB.
0: Prime 13, not Prime 13.
1: Prime 13.
0: Yeah, I know. That's on Arthur Street. I think that's one on Arthur Street right there.
1: Right downtown there.
0: Yeah, that's right. You're right. That's
1: five text messages all say the same thing.
2: Really, huh?

0: There you, okay. You know what, Joe, I swear I just stumbled upon this thought. Like, we always just talk about eggs and everything in the morning. I get it. It's the easy go-to. But I really was just trying to think. And I was going through my Instagram. And really, again, no dog in this fight. I'm not pro-con either way. And I just saw this one ad, I guess, or, you know, some, like an influencer doing something for sinners. And then it dawned on me, where is the best steakhouse in New Jersey? So that's it. I love it. Give me some more, Rochelle. What are other people texting in?
1: We've got a text that someone says Chris Michaels in Woodbridge.
0: I do know that one. Yep.
1: Another person said the Steakhouse 85 in New Brunswick.
0: I said that one. Yeah, you've been there, Joe. That is a good one. Steakhouse 85. That's good.
2: And then another one in Westfield, Sweetwaters. That was on Elm Street. That's another really good place.
0: Sweetwater. All right, I'm going to look that one up.
1: And then we got another text that said Knife and Fork Inn in AC.
0: See, yeah, again,
2: I've been there. Yeah, okay. That's another great place. Yep.
0: I don't know a lot of the AC steakhouses. I wish I did. I wish I had. I knew a lot more. I don't. But they're all great. I mean, if you're in a casino, you're definitely serving up a good cut of steak for sure.
2: I think if I'm not mistaken, I believe the Knife and Fork is its own separate building.
1: I just Googled it. Yeah, it is. It's really pretty too.
2: Old. Yeah, it's like been there. Yeah, old. Forever. Mm-hmm. Sinatra used to go there.
0: There you go. See, Jersey's got good steakhouses.
2: Oh, absolutely.
0: Yes.
2: I mean, you know, I don't know if any of them are Luger's or, you know, any of what's that other place? What's the place up
0: there? Come on, they all are. The Palm.
2: Oh, God.
0: Come on.
2: The Palm.
0: All right, well, you guys text us right now. We got to jump into Rochelle's Fast Five, 732-774-4444. But I am curious to know what you think is your best favorite steakhouse in New Jersey. Rochelle, give me a Fast Five.
1: 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All right, coming in at number 5. I don't know if you guys are like me, and I don't know if it's because we are in this industry and we've had to read things that we didn't pre-read, and I don't know, but
0: I do it all the time.
1: I'm obsessed with news bloopers because I feel like a lot of time the news people are just reading their teleprompter.
0: Yeah.
1: They didn't pre-read it. They don't know what's going on. And so news bloopers are one of my favorite things. Well, I actually saw this happen live. It was on a show called Good Day Detroit here in Detroit. And this guy, his name is Ryan. He could not stop cracking up after reading what one of his colleagues asked. Well, just listen.
3: Now they're ice fishing because everything is frozen. Mm-hmm. And you're looking for fat in the beaver.
4: Yeah.
3: The beaver is the most sought after.
4: It is.
3: Ryan, oh, boy. Do you think you could eat beaver?
2: Oh, boy.
0: Can you eat beaver?
3: It's fat and then it's meat.
0: There you go.
1: This, when I tell you, this guy Ryan could not stop laughing. Yeah. Like, it was like 10 solid minutes. Like, he had to walk off set. It was hilarious.
2: And she didn't help him either.
0: She walked right into it. Yeah. She didn't even think about it.
1: Yeah. And that's why it's so funny, because she's so, they're talking about ice fishing that happens in January here. And they're, you know, people here in Michigan start to gear up for that kind of stuff. Like, it's like their life. You know what I mean?
0: Yeah.
1: So I was watching this and this guy had to walk off set. Like, he could not even contain. And I love stuff like that. I just love it. I think it's hilarious.
0: Awesome.
1: All right, coming in at number 4, someone on social media asked, would it be appropriate to drink a non-alcoholic beer at work?
0: At work.
1: It's non-alcoholic. Get this. The split is right down the middle. 50% say fine and 50% say not cool.
0: I don't know. Joe, what do you think? Is it okay to drink a non-alcoholic beer?
2: That's a good question. I don't know.
1: It is a good question, right? Because there is no alcohol in it, but also it looks really weird if you're just like chugging a bottle of beer at your desk, right?
2: Yeah,
1: I mean,
2: really,
1: depending on where you work, I suppose, but...
0: Interesting question. I don't know. That is.
1: I thought so, too.
0: I like it.
1: I guess that's why it's 50-50. I think other people didn't know as well.
0: Yep, you got it. All right.
1: All right, coming in at number 3, I love this. You know those free little libraries that you see when you drive around neighborhoods? Yeah.
0: They have books inside of like a box on the front lawn.
1: Yeah.
0: Yes.
1: Like a little box, and you're supposed to like, you can take one, you can put one in if you read it. You know, a lot of the times there's kids' books in there. Well, this is amazing. What is popping up now are free Blockbusters. Yep, you heard me right. It's complete with the blue and yellow sign. You're able to hold and share physical media like DVDs and VHSs in there and Blu-rays. So people are like, putting their old ones in, taking some, kind of sharing them. It's now the free Blockbuster, and they're popping up all over the U.S., and there's actually a website where you can go and you can start your own if you want to have your own free Blockbuster.
0: So they're just like the books where like it's like a little box, but inside
1: it's
0: the box
1: like,
0: is a bunch
1: like
0: of...
1: It's like the free library, so the concept is the same, except
0: right.
1: for you don't have books in there. You have DVDs
0: Movies.
1: Or VHSs.
0: Yeah.
1: Yeah.
2: Huh.
0: That's interesting. I said, me and Joe, that's interesting.
1: I think it's cute. I mean, how many of us have friggin' boxes full of these DVDs?
0: Oh,
1: and
0: yeah.
1: We're not doing anything with it, right?
0: Sure, I mean, right. You know what?
1: Probably hundreds of them.
0: Share alike. Yeah.
1: I think that's cute. You know, they're all things that are old or new again. So maybe there's some kids who are like, oh my gosh, my kids call VHS's movies in a box because they don't understand. They're like, oh, that's a movie in a box. Mm. I mean, it's something you can experience with your family. I think that's cute.
0: Joe, what do you think? Huh? Give me another one, Rochelle.
1: Not for you guys. All right. Coming in at number two. I don't know if you know this or not. Whatever, guys. I like the story. I thought it was good.
0: No.
1: All right, come in.
2: Yeah, but I just.
1: I like this one too, and you all both right. are going to be like,
0: what do you think?
1: All right. Whether you believe it or not, it's pumpkin spice season. It's happened. I know.
0: No. It's
1: not.
0: It's up on us. I can't believe
1: it's here.
0: It not.
1: Nope, well, it's here. It's here.
2: Still August.
0: Yeah,
1: nope.
0: I agree.
1: It's here.
0: I think
1: it's
0: Starbucks and Dunkin' is already getting ready to roll it out already.
1: Yep, they roll out next week at both of those. And because of this, there's a full list of places that don't actually use real pumpkin spice flavoring in there. It's like artificial flavors.
0: Yeah, but don't they all do that?
1: And I'm kind of surprised by the list. Yeah, so Krispy Kreme, McDonald's,
0: right.
1: Dutch Brothers Coffee, and Dunkin'. None of them use real pumpkin in any of their pumpkin spice things.
0: I wouldn't think any of these because they're rolling it out mass-produced.
2: Yeah.
1: Well, Starbucks does.
0: Come on.
1: August 28th. Okay, it's pumpkin spice.
0: Joe, she likes Starbucks. That's why she's saying that. She likes Starbucks.
2: You know what? It is way too early. Every year I rail against this. I can't stand it. It's too early.
0: I love
2: the pumpkin stuff. Don't get me wrong, but it's August.
0: It comes on so quick. There it is. And all of a sudden, right, you're right. It's August. I agree with you.
1: Well, I will tell you, I have a Tim Hortons here over in Lacey now, and they already have pumpkin stuff on their menu, and it's delicious.
2: Now, let me tell you.
1: I had a pumpkin donut and a pumpkin coffee.
0: Yeah. Mm-hmm.
2: That's a place to go. Tim Hortons.
1: Yep. They have it.
2: That's a great place.
1: Well, come get your pumpkin, Joe. They've got it already.
0: Interesting. All right. Give me
2: your stupid pumpkin.
1: Whatever.
0: The last one. Give me your last fast
1: like
0: five, Rochelle.
1: You guys are going to do this with this one, too. All right. Coming in at number one, psychologists have identified four behaviors that can signal that a relationship is struggling. They're calling it the four horsemen. I know, Joe, you're going to say that's not
2: screaming at each other every night? That might be a problem.
0: That's one. That's one.
1: All right. Well, here are the four red flags that you need to watch out.
0: I can rattle them right off.
1: All right, T, what do you think? What do you think they are?
0: Oh my God, sexual relations. There you go. You haven't gotten intimate with your partner in a while. That's
2: screaming
0: a red flag.
2: At each other.
0: Yeah, screaming at each other. There you go. That's another one. Yep.
1: Yeah, not on the list. All right, the four that psychologists say are criticism. So if you're criticizing rather than being constructive, contempt, like eye rolling or mocking. Defensiveness.
2: That's
1: so if you're being defensive about everything that you're doing rather than trying to find a solution, and stonewalling. So you're just walking away and not trying to find a solution. They say that these don't mean that your relationship is totally doomed, but it does mean that you need to learn from them and have healthier conversations moving forward.
0: All right. I agree. I agree.
1: Whatever, guys. Tomorrow it'll be all fart
2: four,
1: stories, okay? We'll do all fart stories. Just for you.
0: I love it. Did somebody say fart stories? That sounds great to me.
2: Oh, yeah. Fart stories? That's there we go. Let's go.
0: Yeah, dude. There we go.
1: That gets you guys laughing.
2: You don't know how much Rochelle hates that.
0: I know. That is Rochelle's Fast Five. I promise tomorrow will be much more grown up and mature. I promise. I promise. All right, Joe, give me some traffic.
2: Yeah. Well, as you head out to the northbound side of the Jersey Turnpike now, getting up towards 14, a little bit of slow traffic. It was an earlier problem up there. But this Route 18 deal, you're just a little slow getting up into New Brunswick and much better than it's been. But we still have lots of heavy traffic getting southbound on Route 9. Coming into Ernston Road, a lot of heavy traffic. Again, that earlier accident. Now, I guess they've got that clear because all that traffic now has moved down to Route 34. You still have a lot of slow go Really starting at the victory circle, coming down and into the split, we're 9-35 split. And then you open up a little bit, and then you're heavy Ernston Road down to Route 34. So bumper-to-bumper traffic southbound on Route 9. Rest of the way around, just about

0: Everywhere else, we're in pretty good shape. A little slow at the Collingwood Circle. Northbound on the Parkway, a little slow at 91. And Mass Transit's good. I'm Joe Nolan with traffic. 107.1 The Boss.
1: We got a good amount of sunshine out there on your Tuesday. Temperatures are going to be up near 90 degrees. That's going to be for the mainland, middle 80s at the beaches. There could be some nippy bugs out there, so just be aware of that. Going into tomorrow, it's more of the same. And then Thursday, we'll introduce the chance of some scattered showers and thunderstorms as our pattern turns a little bit cooler and more unsettled. This forecast is brought to our friends at Steel Pier, Atlantic City's number one family destination.
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0: Right now.
2: Good morning. It's 8:01. I'm Valerie Seagraves. Ocean County Commissioners are calling on the board at OCVTS to hire an independent investigator to look into the alleged sex abuse at the vocational school's Performing Arts Academy, including answering the question, who knew what and when? There are reports of at least three teachers who had either inappropriate relationships or explicit sexual relationships with students. APP.com has this story. It's a 50-page complaint against the school. The state Supreme Court sides with Seaside Park in condemning the Desert Palm Motel on Ocean Ave and seizing the property under public domain. In a 6-1 ruling, the panel agreeing. Seaside Park did not have to state the reason for seizing the troubled motel. The former owner's been fighting for several years, even after defeats in Ocean County Superior Court. Now the borough can move forward with demolishing the property with funds already set aside. The developer of Bellworks proposes a data center 3 days after Homedel introduces its ban. NJ Spotlight News has more.
3: We're going to require them to bring their energy to the grid, contracting with their own power generators and paying for the grid upgrades needed to handle the larger load.
2: That's Governor Sherrill outlining the new guardrails she put in place for AI growth in the state. Just

0: Last month, Neptune Township adopted an ordinance banning both data centers and immigrant detention facilities. In a statement, the mayor saying both present serious concerns from resource consumption and environmental impact due to process and public safety. And was the runway clear or not? An American Airlines plane from LaGuardia blows two tires landing at Chicago's O'Hare Airport Monday. According to the FAA, this from ABC News.
1: The pilot was first to notice but thought it was just one tire. Later, a United flight arriving from Omaha also had blown tires. Still not clear whether the two incidents are connected.
0: The feds are investigating. There were no injuries. In both cases, passengers deplaned on the taxiway and were bused to the terminal. In our next report at 8:30, the brick woman facing charges in a deadly accident in Pennsylvania will get a vigorous defense. Her attorneys say it was a freak thing with a tragic ending. We'll tell you about that. I'm Valerie Seagraves on 107.1 The Boss.
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3: Jersey traffic and weather
2: together.
4: Well, still delays southbound on Route 9 as you come away from pretty much at this point, Route 35 and 9 split all the way down to Erdston Road. Stop and go, let's call it again. Earlier accident there has now been cleared up and out of the way. Now, if you're traveling elsewhere, really not all that big of a deal. As you head out onto the parkway on the northbound side, we're doing very, very well all the way on up and into Union County. Slow traffic, though, getting through 91. And then the usual traffic light delays on Route 35, on Route 70, and Mass Transit, Jersey Transit on the corridor and the coastline, on or close. 107.1 The Boss Traffic, sponsored by the Stone Pony. Jersey Shore's home for live music. Join us this summer at the legendary Stone Pony Summer Stage. 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I'm Joe Nolan with traffic on 107.1 The Boss.
5: We got a good amount of sunshine out there on your Tuesday. Temperatures are going to be up near 90 degrees. That's going to be for the mainland, middle 80s at the beaches. There could be some nippy bugs out there, so just be aware of that. Going into tomorrow, it's more of the same, and then Thursday we'll introduce the chance of some scattered showers and thunderstorms as our pattern turns a little bit cooler and more unsettled. This forecast is brought to my friends at Steel Pier, Atlantic City's number one family destination.
6: All right, Nick, thank you very much. It's me, Greg T, with your Boss Sports Update. Let's get into it. Your Yanks, they were off last night, but your Mets, they were at it, and they won yesterday. Beat the Padres 2-1. Your Phillies, they also got a win last night, beating up on the Marlins 6-5. And that brings us up to your Boss Sports lineup for tonight. Your New York Liberty, they're going to be in Chicago, taking on the Sky. Tip-off is set for 9 o'clock. Yankees, they're going to start a three-game set in Baltimore against the Orioles tonight. First pitch, 6:35. The Mets and the Padres go at it again at Citi Field, 7:10. And your Phillies and the Marlins are back at it at Citizen Bank Park in Philly. First pitch, 6:40. 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That is your Boss Sports Update. Rochelle and I are back right after this.
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0: 1071, it's the Boss and 99.7 down in South Jersey and everywhere you are, that free Boss app. It's Greg T in the morning with Rochelle. Good morning, Rochelle.
1: Good morning, good morning, good morning.
0: Good morning. Good morning, Valerie Seagraves.
2: Hey, GT.
0: Hey, GT. I like that. Hey. What sign are you? You know, we don't do this. A lot of morning shows, they stop down and they do the horoscopes. Or they used to call them the horrible scopes.
1: That's a Ross Britton trait.
0: That is, right? The horrible scopes. But we don't really do it. I don't know, like, do we pay attention to a lot of it? Like, Rochelle, are you heavily involved in horoscopes? Do you believe in the horoscope?
1: No.
0: You don't? Not a believer?
1: Well, here's the thing that frustrates me, maybe particularly about mine, but

0: I myself, Lola, and my mom were all born right around the same time. My mom is on Christmas Eve. Lola's December 21st. I'm January 5th. So we were all Capricorn. Well, now apparently the signs have changed. And so Lola's not a Capricorn anymore, or so she says she's not. I don't know, because the signs. And so, like, ever since then, I'm like frustrated. She's a Sagittarius now. I'm frustrated by the whole thing and I don't pay attention because I'm like, no. You're not born into one sign and then, you know,
1: and then
0: the
1: switched
0: moon
1: out.
0: Changes or something. Yeah, no. So I'm over it. I'm over it.
1: Valerie, what about you? Are you into the horoscopes?
2: Not really.
1: Really? It doesn't. You don't follow it. You're not. You don't dive deep into it.
2: No.
1: What sign are you?
2: I'm a Scorpio.
1: Scorpio. You know what? Here, just for today, I'm going to do this for you guys. Scorpio, Val, career energy is strong today. If you've been waiting for someone to recognize your value, stop waiting and make sure they know it. Confidence gets results. And your lucky number today? It's 3.
2: Oh, my lucky number's 3. I like that.
1: Did any of that have anything to look? Were you feeling all that? Were you like, oh, that's kind of true or not true?
2: I feel that every day.
1: Oh, you do? Okay. All right. Rochelle, you're Capricorn, you said, right?
0: Yep. Yep.
1: Financial or personal matter needs a closer look. Something that initially seems complicated may actually have a very simple solution. Ask the question nobody else is asking. And your lucky number is 10.
0: Interesting.
1: Any of that hit home? Any of that hit home?
0: Yeah, like a 1,000%. So it's so weird that, yeah, that's scary.
1: I'm Gemini. Scary. Gemini says, your voice carries today. A conversation, phone call, or unexpected encounter could put you in exactly the right place at the right time. Don't overthink what comes naturally. And your lucky number, 11. Interesting.
2: Does that apply to you?
0: For you?
1: Let's see. You know, your voice carries today. I hope it does. I've got a couple of phone calls I definitely want to make today. So I'm hoping that it carries. A conversation, phone call, unexpected encounter. I don't know. We got to figure it out.
2: We'll know by tomorrow.
1: We will know by tomorrow. As we say. If you're in the radio business. There you go.
2: Well.
1: All right, guys. It's the question of the day. Let's get into it. Here we go. The question of the day. Yeah, the question of the day. Rochelle's gonna ask us to see what we will say. The question of the day. Valerie.
2: The question of the day.
1: Yeah.
2: You call us up, you text it in, and we will let you play.
1: That's what you will do. 732-774-4444. And you know what? You can even call in. Tell me your sign, your astrological sign, and I will read you your horoscope today. There you go. So there's two things you can do. Call us and chime in on the question of the day and call in and tell me what your astrological sign is. Rochelle, what is today's question?
0: All right. So yesterday we were talking about how a lot of people are turning to social media influencers now to get all of their recipes and their tips and everything from, and not from, you know, like we used to, old mom's recipe cards. But let's be honest. There is at least one dish that either your mom or your dad made that nobody can make better. It is that you think of it and you think home. It's the one thing that mom or dad makes. What is it? Nobody can make it better. What's the dish? That's the question of the day. I got to know.
1: All right. At my house, my mom makes this incredible chicken dish. And I've made it, but I just don't make it the same. Now, my kids, they like it. They'll actually say to me, Dad, can you please make the chicken dish? So it's very simple, to be honest with you, but it just tastes really good. And the way my mom does it, for some reason, it tastes better. And I don't know why.
2: Because she made it with love.
1: Ah, there you go. Yeah.

0: over it. Then you take pads of butter. You put the pads of butter on top. And then you take Swiss cheese. And you lay the Swiss cheese over the chicken. And then you take the breadcrumbs and you breadcrumb it, you know, all the way through, you know. And then you stick it in the oven and off it goes. And there you go. And there's nothing else to it. Now, I love it the way my mom does it. For some reason, I can't do it the exact way. Even though my kids say it's good, it's just not like mom's. Valerie, what about you?
1: My mother's pound cake.
0: Ooh, pound cake.
1: Mm-hmm.
0: Yeah, that's
1: known
0: good.
1: For it.
0: Yeah?
1: Yep.
0: What's the, anything in the recipe that you could tell us?
1: A pound of butter and a dozen eggs.
0: Yeah.
1: But it's what you do with the butter and the eggs that makes the difference in the cake.
0: Exactly. What about you, Rochelle? What do you got?
2: My mom doesn't make very many things, but she makes the best cabbage soup ever. And I've tried to make it. I've got her exact recipe. And I can't replicate it. Just doesn't taste the same. But her cabbage soup is like next level good.
0: Cabbage soup. I would not have thought. All right.
2: Yeah.
0: Oh, we got somebody calling here on the Boss Hotline. Hey, good morning. Who's this?
3: This is Scott from Red Bank.
0: Ah, Scotty from Red Bank. He loves the show. Calls in all the time. Scott, first of all, what's your horoscope? What's your astrological sign?
3: I'm a Scorpio.
0: Scorpio. Scorpio is career energy is strong today. If you've been waiting for someone to recognize your value, Scott, stop waiting and make sure they know it. Confidence gets lucky today. Lucky number is 3. There you go.
3: And it's weird you say that because the company that I work for is actually getting kicked out of Home Depot.
0: Oh, wow.
1: So there's a change coming, huh?
0: Yes.
3: Yeah.
0: A change is a coming. Huh. All right, now what does your mom make that you just can't make the same? It's just the best when mom makes it.
3: Well, it's not really my mom. It was my grandmother.
0: Oh, what was it? What was it?
3: She made a Hungarian goulash.
2: Oh, goulash is so good.
0: You like that, Rochelle?
3: Yeah,
0: goulash?
2: I do like a goulash.
3: She made it so good.
0: Yeah.
3: My cousin can't even make it, and she's got the recipe.
0: Ha!
1: Mm. How does that happen?
0: Yeah, right.
3: I wish I knew. I keep asking her for it, and she keeps telling me no.
0: Valerie, you like goulash? Are you a goulash fan?
1: No.
0: I've never actually had it. I know people do like it. I've never had goulash. Never.
2: It's just like
3: it's not for everybody.
2: But it's got paprika in it. Very, very good. Like with the pasta. Oh, it's very good. Yes.
0: I do like stew, so maybe I would like the goulash.
2: Yeah.
3: I think you would, T.
0: All right. Scott from Red Bank, I thank you very much for calling. Appreciate it, buddy.
3: Anytime.
0: All right. There you go, ladies and gentlemen. Scott from Red Bank. 732-774-4444. Rochelle, we have anybody texting us right now?
2: We do. We have a lot of texts, actually.
0: What do we got?
2: 9429 said, my dad's white clam sauce.
0: Ooh, that sounds good.
2: Stephanie says, my mom makes the same thing. It's called chicken with mushrooms and cheese.
0: See?
2: It tastes so good. It's kind of like mac and cheese.
0: Mmm.
2: Mark in Aberdeen says, my mom makes a wonderful Sicilian pizza.
0: Oh, that would be so much fun to be a really good pizza maker. And you can make it at home. Oh, I would love that. And I don't have a pizza grill. I admire pizza grills. I think pizza grills are a necessity. I think everybody should have a pizza grill. It's so great when you can make your own.
1: I admire pizza restaurants. So I can just go and get the pie that I want. Because I might want one pie on the way there.
0: Yeah.
1: And then when I get in, I see another. I'm like, oh, maybe I'm going to have that pie. If I'd done that at home, I would have been SOL. Or SOP. S out of pie, if you know what I mean.
0: I know what you mean, Val. I got you. And ladies and gentlemen, you never know what she's going to say from time to time. And of course, it's Valerie Seagraves. If you'd like to be a sponsor, what will Valerie say next? Please call us. 732-774-4444. It's the Valerie Seagraves in the morning.
1: I don't need no stinking pizza oven.
0: There you go. You don't need a pizza. Exactly. All right. Well, listen, keep them coming in. That is the question of the day. What does your mom make that you just like, oh, my God, it's so good. Much better than the way you make it. Goulash, never had it. What else? Do we have any more text messages coming through?
2: We do. Michelle said chicken cacciatore like no one else.
0: Mm.
2: And Kimberly's mom is a lot like my mom. Again, my mom only made a few dishes. Kimberly's mom makes the best reservations. She don't cook.
0: That's great. There you go. That's, you know, making good reservations, that's always
1: right.
0: A plus.
1: By really the numbers.
0: All right, guys, there you go. We got Joe Nolan standing by. He's got your traffic report. Keep your answers coming through. And then, of course, you can go to our Facebook page at 107.1 The Boss.

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0: together.
2: Well, we've just about completely eased out as you get on in through the area of Erdston Road on Route 9. Again, the earlier accident that we had there has now been cleared up and out of the way, so all lanes have been reopened. If you're on the parkway, you do have some slow traffic as you begin to travel either way, getting through exit 91, particularly on the northbound side. And then also a lot of heavy traffic now on Route 35 getting over the Manasquan River. I think the bridge was up there for a little bit, so is now back down. Cars are moving over it, but still residual traffic left over. Quite heavy and slow. Other than that, though, we're in pretty good shape at Mass Transit, running right on or close to schedule. I'm Joe Nolan with Traffic, 107.1 The Boss.
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4: I think it's going to be a terrific Tuesday for our summer weather lovers out there. Temperatures topping out right around 90 degrees with partly to mostly sunny skies. We'll drop down into the upper 60s tonight, back into the 90s tomorrow. Hot, sunny, scattered thunderstorms possible by Thursday. In the Norcast Weather Center, I'm Maurice Sternay.
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0: Right now.
1: Good morning. It's 8:30. I'm Valerie Seagraves. The state Supreme Court sides with Seaside Park in condemning the Desert Palm Motel on Ocean Ave and seizing the property under public domain. APP.com has this. In a 6-1 ruling, the panel agreeing. Seaside Park did not have to state the reason for seizing the troubled motel. The former owner has been fighting this for several years, but now the borough can move forward with demolishing the property with funds already set aside. Her attorneys will be mounting a vigorous defense, saying it was a freak and tragic accident. Bernadette Cobb, the woman from Brick, facing a laundry list of charges because of a fatal accident last week in Western PA. She lost control of her car, allegedly, when a bug flew in her open window. That from News 12. A couple on the motorcycle died when she swerved into their lane.
2: Police say Cobb was attempting to swat the bug away and reportedly veered into the opposite lane of Route 322, striking into a motorcycle being operated by 34-year-old Anthony Soans.
1: She was not under the influence, although Cobb's New Jersey license has an ignition interlock restriction. She has since posted bail. A key commuter tunnel used by NJ Transit trains has reopened underneath New York's East River. Amtrak's rehabilitated Line 2 East River Tunnel was put back into service Monday with a ceremonial train ride. Like their sibling under the Hudson River, New Jersey Transit relies on the 116-year-old East River tunnels to store commuter trains in the Sunnyside Yard in Long Island City between rush hours. And now you know. And a whale carcass off Long Beach Island is floating closer to shore. APP.com reports this. Since the first report from a boater Sunday, officials have been watching. By Monday morning, the whale was drifting in the surf near the 11th Street Beach in Barnegat Light, continuing to drift north in the water through the day. The Marine Mammal Stranding Center says please do not touch anything you might see floating and call their hotline immediately. In our next report at 9, the folks over at Oreo Cookie are back at it again. We'll tell you about that. I'm Valerie Seagraves on 107.1 The Boss.
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0: together.
3: Well, heading out on Route 35, the earlier problems getting over the river there in Manasquan, that has now been cleared up and out of the way. The earlier bridge opening has been cleared. Now, other than that, we're doing pretty well. Don't forget, they'll be setting up construction, talking about bridges, leaving Seaside, getting over to Tom's
1: Manhattan,
3: River.
1: The new ferries.
3: Bridge there. You're going to have some delays during the middle of the day as they do some road work. Other than that, though, we're in pretty good shape. We did have some slow traffic and still do northbound on the parkway, getting through exit 91 and Mass Transit, Jersey Transit's good. I'm Joe Nolan with Traffic 107.1 The Boss.
4: Rise and shine, it's weather time. A very happy Tuesday, everybody. It's going to be a terrific Tuesday if you're a fan of summer weather. Temperatures up near 90 on the mainland, middle 80s at the beaches. It's going to be a good summer day. Lots of sunshine, turning less humid, though. As we push into tomorrow, hot and sunny, around 90 again. Shower and thunderstorm chances return by Thursday. In the Norcast Weather Center, I'm Nor'easter Nick.
5: All right, Nick, thank you very much. It's your Boss Sports Update. I'm Greg T. Not too much going on last night. The Yankees, they were off. The Mets, they beat the Padres 2-1. And your Phillies, they beat the Marlins 6-5. And that brings us to your Boss Sports lineup for tonight. Your WNBA is in action. It's your New York Liberty taking on the Chicago Sky. Tip off at 9 o'clock in Chicago. Your Yankees, they're going to start a 3-game set with the Orioles in Baltimore. First pitch tonight, 6:35. Mets and the Padres at Citi Field, they're going to go at it again, 7:10 tonight. And the Phillies and the Marlins also going at it again at Citizens Bank Park in Philly. First pitch, 6:40. And that does it. That is your Boss Sports Update. Rochelle and I are back right after this.
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8: 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How many years has she put up with you?

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1: And I'd happily marry you all over again.
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0: 1071. It's the Boss and 99.7 down in South Jersey. It is, of course, Taco Tuesday. Are you having tacos today there, Rochelle?
1: Probably. Yeah. I'll be on the road, so Taco Bell will be on my way. Absolutely.
0: I love me some tacos. Yeah. And I love it when it's raining tacos.

0: Who doesn't love a good taco? Do you put sour cream on yours, Rochelle?
1: Absolutely. I love sour cream.
0: You're a sour cream on top of the taco?
1: Absolutely.
0: See, I like sour cream on the side. I will dip the taco into the sour cream.
1: Yeah, but then doesn't all the stuff fall in the sour cream?
0: Well, I mean, some of it, you know, a couple of pieces will fall off. But for the most part, you get it in there, that crunch, sour cream. Oh, I love my tacos! Yeah!

0: meat, lettuce. Yum. I love it. I will eat it all day long. Speaking of tacos, it is a food news day. On Tuesdays, yes, we bring you food news. You ready to jump into it?
1: I am definitely.
2: Oh, food, wonderful food.
0: Rochelle is at the anchor's desk. Rochelle, what do you have in food news?
1: All right, let's kick it off with some Red Lobster news. Are you a fan of Red Lobster?
0: I love some Red Lobster. Yes, I do. I'm a fan. I am a fan, yes.
1: Well, you're going to be a fan of this because Endless Shrimp is back, right? They announced it is back. For a limited time, it started yesterday. You can mix and match 5 shrimp different preparations. Mm. They even have a new one. It's the garlic breaded crusted shrimp. It's running until it's running through the end of this year. They're thinking, I've only been to Red Lobster a handful of times. I'm a fan of their rolls. I don't know how I feel about the endless shrimp. I don't know. I feel like it's a lot.
0: You just keep talking to me, woman, about lobster. Mm-mm-mm.
1: All right.
0: Lobster.
1: Well,
0: love
1: lobster.
0: It.
1: They Here's got shrimp. Lobster. Endless shrimp.
0: I'll take it all day. Endless shrimp and lobster. Right. Lobster. Oh, I'll take it all day long. I just tell them, get in my belly.
3: Get in my belly.
0: All you lobsters. All you shrimp. I love it. Mm-mm-mm. All right. Let's go over to McDonald's. McDonald's has said pumpkin. How about caramel apple pie coffee instead? McDonald's has launched a caramel apple pie McCafe. It's nationwide. It's for a limited time, obviously. It includes caramel, however you say it, apple caramel. Pie latte. You say caramel?
1: I say caramel.
0: Caramel. All right, iced latte and frapp it comes in. Using the caramel apple syrup with salted caramel, whipped cream, and apple pie crumble.
1: Oh, my God.
0: That does sound good, doesn't it?
1: Yeah. That sounds so good.
0: Oh, my goodness. And McDonald's currently has McCrispy strips, Caesar sauce, and Caesar snack wraps among its all-new promotion and limited-time items. Very nice. Go, Rochelle. Give me some. Oh, here's Taco Bell.
1: That's right. It's Taco Tuesday, so we've got some Taco Bell news. Taco Bell has just released an entire tajine menu. If you've never had tajine, it's like that little, it looks like paprika kind of, but it's like this spicy little flavor. So they're going to have tajine tacos, tajine cheesy gordita crunch, a tajine pineapple strawberry freeze. And the tacos also, so that if you get the taco, it's got a tajine seasoned crunchy shell, kind of like they do with the Dorito Locos tacos.
0: Yes, and it's gonna have Doritos Locos.
1: Uh-huh. It's going to have beef, cheese, a spicy ranch, and a mango salsa. All of these tajine menu items are only available for a limited time only. So go on today, Taco Tuesday, and get your tajine tacos.
0: That sounds delicious. All right, from Taco Bell and McDonald's, we go to Wendy's. They will not be outdone. Wendy's also has an apple crumble frosty. So now that's delicious. You can go grab yourself a, like I said, apple crumble frosty. You can get it. It's a fusion of sorts. Wendy's is also currently featuring the returning of their pretzel bacon pub cheeseburger. It's the pretzel bacon pub chicken sandwich as well, and the bacon pub fries. Yep. All for a limited time. But again, try that apple crumble frosty. Sounds like apple pie a la mode.
1: That sounds delicious. Yep. All right, and we're going to one of my favorite places, Starbucks. They have brought back the unicorn frappuccino. This was super popular in 2017, if you don't remember. It's this frappuccino, and it's really pretty. It's pink and blue. It's got mango and a blue swirl in it, and it literally looks like a unicorn. That's great. All right, moving on.
0: Yeah.
1: Pumpkin spice latte day. It is 1 week from today. That is right. Mark your calendars. Circle your little dots. It is on next Tuesday, August 25th. The pumpkin spice latte returns to Starbucks. And I'm going to give you a bonus here. It returns on August 19th at Panera Bread, August 19th at Dunkin', and it's already released at Tim Hortons and Krispy Kreme.
0: Booyah!
1: So go get your PSL.
0: Nice. Okay. There you go. Rochelle, she's on it. I like it. All right. Now, from all those, we're going to go to Dairy Queen because it's a buy a Blizzard, get another one for just 99 cents now and through August the 30th. DQ Rewards members, that's right, you must be a reward member, can buy one Blizzard and get a second for 99 cents. So you got to use that DK app. And of course, DK says you can redeem the offer once every day during the promotion. And DQ also has a fall lineup, which starts August the 31st, and they are bringing out their own pumpkin pie blizzard, plus a new brown sugar cookie dough blizzard, and toasted marshmallow mocha DQ coffee cooler. How about that?
1: Love that. That sounds delish.
0: Yeah, everybody seems to be hopping on the fall menu bandwagon now. Everybody's doing it.
1: I told you. You didn't believe me. I told you it's pumpkin spice latte time.
0: You did.
1: It's time. All right.
0: Yes, you did.
1: All right, I've got a bonus story for you. Yeah? We've got a new business alert. Yes. Paris Baguette. Have you been to a Paris Baguette?
0: The one in Red Bank is one I've gone to. Yep.
1: All right. So there's one in Red Bank. There's one in Old Bridge. Well, they're going to have three more coming to Monmouth County. They're going to open one in Pier Village in Long Branch.
0: Oh, okay.
1: And
0: that's
1: then they're
0: cool.
1: also planning them, for Manalapan, Freehold, and Neptune.
0: Wow. So, you don't say. Yeah.
1: Yes. If you've never been to a Paris Baguette, it's kind of like an experience that you've never had before. You go in and they give you a tray.
0: Yeah.
1: And you put a little piece of paper on there and you get your tongs.
0: Yeah, you get the tongs, right?
1: And then you just go, and it's so dangerous.
0: Yeah.
1: It's so good.
0: And you're right, because you want everything. It looks so beautiful in there. And they're all like looking at you, and they're all sitting there saying, take me. And you want
1: them. And like the croissant is the size of your head, and it's like glazy and pretty. And then you get, and then there's the chocolate filled one, and then you get to the pastry, and then they got the cakes, and then it's just like, oh my God.
0: And their coffee is really good. Their coffee is, you could take the Paris Baguette coffee, I think, and put it up against all the rest of them. I think it's
1: 100%.
0: It is good, right?
1: Yeah, I usually get they have an iced vanilla latte, which is delish.
0: Right.
1: And then even their savory food is so good. Like they have a couple different souffles, which are really good. Oh, it's delicious. So I'm really excited that they're expanding.
0: You know, another good coffee store that we never really talk about and doesn't get a lot of mention is Gregory's Coffee. And
1: for Gregory's.
0: Yeah, but why?
1: Love Gregory's.
0: For some reason, I don't see it like on social media. I don't read about them. I don't know why. I'm not seeing a lot of Gregory Coffee stories. It's always Starbucks and Dunkin'. They blitz the social media. Yeah. Paris Baguette now starting to show up. But yeah, the Gregory's Coffee, I just don't see it. I don't know why.
1: Well, maybe Gregory's needs to come on and advertise, because let me tell you, I've had their Nutella coffee. And it's delish. And
0: really?
1: Maybe people need to be talking about it more.
0: Yeah, you see what I'm saying? Like, I wouldn't even know. Like,

0: what really Gregory's Coffee has. I don't see a lot of advertisements for it. And then, you know, a new one just opened up on Route 9. I'm not sure if it's on the border of Marlboro or Manalapan. I'm not sure where it falls. It could be Manalapan, but it's right on Route 9. It just opened up. And so I'm gonna check it out. I haven't even tried it yet. I haven't tried Gregory's Coffee. I've seen it, but I've never tried it. All right, guys, that is our food news.
1: Oh, food, wonderful food.
0: And just like that, we check your traffic now with, of course, Joe Nolan.
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2: together.
4: Well, a lot of volume on Route 35 getting up to the Morgan Drawbridge, and then also on the southbound side of 9 and 35, right to the split there. A lot of heavy traffic. And then again, we had earlier problems on Ernston Road. That's long gone. A lot of slow traffic on Route 9 just north of Route 18. Then, of course, the usual stuff as you get on through Lakewood. Now, if you're traveling on Route 35, we had a couple of earlier issues. One getting up to and over the Manasquan River. Again, that bridge open and closes during the day. So you'd still have a little bit of slow traffic left over from that. But then you are going to be heavy on 35 in both directions between Brielle, Manasquan, up through Spring Lake. Then once you get north of Elmar, things there are good. And Mass Transit at this point, New Jersey Transit trains running right on or close to schedule. I'm Joe Nolan with traffic. I'm 107.1 The Boss.
5: Good morning. Happy Tuesday, everybody. Temperatures are going to be getting up towards 90 degrees again this afternoon. We got partly to mostly sunny skies. You'll notice slightly lower humidity through the day. Back up near 90 tomorrow. And scattered showers and thunderstorms are possible on Thursday. That'll bring temperatures down by the end of the week. In the Norcast Weather Center, I'm Nor'easter Nick.
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2: Good morning. I'm Valerie Seagraves. The developer of Bellworks wants a data center and submits the proposal 3 days after Homedel introduces its ban. NJ Spotlight News has more on this. By the plans, it's 108,000 square feet and would be built southeast of the main building. No word yet if it will happen or not. The state Supreme Court sides with Seaside Park in condemning the Desert Palm Motel on Ocean Ave and seizing the property under public domain. In a 6-1 ruling, the panel agreeing Seaside Park did not have to state the reason for seizing the troubled motel. The former owner has been fighting for several years, even after defeats in Ocean County Superior Court. Now the borough can move forward with demolishing the property with funds already set aside. A clue as to what likely happened to Hayden Panettiere. ET is reporting this, the EMS call to the apartment in Greenville, South Carolina, where she was.
3: Easley Bridge Road, overdose, CPR is in progress.
4: KV1 and centers on for cardiac arrest, that's the milk.
2: The reason for Hayden's stay in the Palmetto State is still not clear. According to the New York Post, she had flown out of Los Angeles with her on-and-off-again boyfriend, Brian Hickerson, the day before she died. The autopsy's complete. No signs of foul play. She would have been 37 on Friday. And the folks over at Oreo Cookie are back at it again.
5: Three new flavors of Oreo are headed to a supermarket near you. And what will they think of next?
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5: Chicken and waffles, deep fried, and banana pudding are the newest flavors to join the Oreo lineup, but only for a limited time. Now through August 12th, cookie lovers can vote for their favorite of the three online by scanning the QR code found inside each package. The winner will be revealed October 13th and return in 2027.
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11: 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Oh, it's-

0: 107.1 and 99.7. It's the Boss, and everywhere you are in the free Boss app, it's me, Greg T, with Rochelle in the morning. And Rochelle just corrected me. I was ready to start screaming and yelling and going wild about how Spider-Man has brought in just a tremendous amount of money. I had it down that they brought in $2 billion, and that I'm like, well, they're the leaders. But Rochelle says, not so fast, Greg T. Rochelle, who really has brought in the most amount of money in all time?
1: Well, I mean, listen, Spider-Man is right behind there, and they have brought in $2 million, so you aren't wrong. However, Avengers Endgame, the 2019 one, grossed $2.79 billion, making it the highest grossing film in history. And there's only 8 films that have reached that $2 billion mark, and Spider-Man is one of them. So you're not wrong.

0: phone, but it just isn't number one. Not yet. Not yet.
1: Well, then why is this article printing that they are the number one movie and that the Avengers in second? Why are they saying that then?
0: I'm not sure. It's the number one Spider-Man movie. So it's of all the Spider-Mans that come out, it's the highest grossing Spider-Man. But of the movies, and this is as of yesterday, so not necessarily as of this morning, but as of yesterday, the list is Avatar has reached 2.9, Avengers Endgame at 2.8, Avatar The Way of the Water 2.3, Nezaw 2, I don't even know what that is.
1: Yeah, what's
0: 2.7?
1: That?
0: 7. I have no idea. Titanic, 2.2. Star Wars The Force Awakens at 2.07. Avengers Infinity War, 2.05. And Spider-Man, 2.02. So
1: well, then
0: right
1: I got to tell you, I'm writing them a letter. I'm looking right at it. They're on Instagram. They go by the name of Comic, and they do have a little blue check mark next to them, Comic.
0: Yeah.
1: And
0: yeah.
1: It says Spider-Man Brand New Day has become the highest grossing solo superhero film of all time.
0: Well, that's solo superhero. So sure, what they're saying is so Avengers Endgame is not a solo superhero. That's with all of them. So, I mean...
1: That's what they have. They have Avengers here in second place. I'm telling you, this is wrong.
0: Yeah, it's not... I mean, I went on USA Today. I went on Box Office Mojo. I went on ABC News. And I went on Digital Spy. So, I did... I tried to be diligent about...
1: Well, I'm sick of
0: where
1: this.
0: I was going. Yeah.
1: Man, I got to tell you, I'm going to come full circle and blame myself. I get snookered on social media news. I do it all the time, weekly. I must come in here, I'm going to say at least three times a week with, okay, Rochelle, I want to talk about this. And you're like, that's fake. That's AI. And I'm like, what do you mean? And I get all these. So it can't just be me. There's got to be other people that are falling for all this crap on our social media, believing that it's true. And it's just not.
0: It's just one of those things where it's like you read it, but then you have to do a little bit more research to see if it's true. And I've just always been that person. Not that I'm ever trying to prove someone wrong, because I hate saying that's not correct. I really do. It like makes me feel bad. But like I'm that type of person that will dig and dig and dig just to make sure, because I don't want to be wrong. You know what I'm saying?
1: Yeah. So, no. Well, listen, when it comes to me in this show, you're going to have to double and triple check me because I am wrong all the time.
0: No, it's okay, T. We all see it, and if you just read the headline, it absolutely can happen to the best of us.
1: That's me. I'm a headline guy. That's me. Save now. Where? I'll buy it. All right, guys. It is time. Let's get us back to the music on your Taco Tuesday morning. Thank you guys very much for choosing us. Greg T in the Morning with Rochelle right here on 107.1 The Boss.

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1: It's Greg T. It's Rochelle. 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

1071 and 99.7 on your Tuesday morning. It's Greg T in the morning with Rochelle and everywhere you are in your free Boss app. Now, Rochelle, I got to tell you, I'm a little nervous. Every time I come up with a story like we just got done saying,

0: I always get it wrong. So now I'm going to tell you a story, or I'm going to tell you a headline, and then you're going to be like my ChatGPT, okay? You're going to tell me yes or no if it's right or wrong, okay? You're my Chat Rochelle.
1: Oh, boy. Okay. Right. That's a lot of pressure, T. That's a lot of pressure.
0: All right. I'm asking. It says YouTube is changing the way views are counted. So is that correct? Is YouTube changing the way views are counted starting on August the 24th, it says?
1: I mean, it sounds real.
0: No. I know. Seriously, I'm so stupid. I get everything wrong. So, all right, now here's what I'm reading.
1: Okay, yes, I will tell you it's real. I just Googled, and that's all you got to do is you got to Google the headline. I Googled, and there's a Mashable, there's a Route Note, there's a TechCrunch, and a Forbes that all also have that headline that it's changing how the views are counted and handling marketers number two, something, whatever. If Forbes has it, it's real.
0: Yep. All right, that's what I'm reading here, that views will be counted the moment a video begins to play with no minimum watch time. I guess right now there is a current minimum watch time for you to accumulate one click as a view. And this is going to go across all formats, whether it's VOD and shorts and lives, it'll all be there. Their standardizing views will reflect creators' true exposure across YouTube, making it an easier to show their value to brand partners. Do you think this is a good thing, a bad thing? I mean, what do you think the reason was for YouTube to make somebody watch a video a certain amount of time to get a click?
1: Well, because they pay, that you can get paid for them. So for every 1,000 views that you get on YouTube, you get $3. If they count a view from the second that the video is watched, that means that if you get 1,000 people who just happen to click on it, you're making $3. So you look at these people who have like a billion views on there, they're making a lot of money off of their views on there. So it is kind of a big deal if they're doing this, if it's not someone who's watching for more than 30 seconds and just clicks on it. I mean, you can make a lot of money doing that.
0: Wow. Really? Could you imagine? So if you're getting $3, and let's just say you have a video that's getting a million views. At $3. Wait, so what's that?
1: So for every 1,000 views, you get $3.
0: So I would have to take 1,000 and divide that into a million.
1: Right.
0: So that's 10.
1: Which would be
0: 1 million. Hold on. Divided by 1,000 is 1,000. So you're getting $1,000 for
1: you'd get $3,000.
0: So $3,000. Do you get that $3,000 a month or one time, or what is that?
1: I don't know if it's exactly every single month, because once you have the million, you have it. I have no videos with millions of views.
0: Neither do I.
1: And I don't get paid. So I'm not exactly sure.
0: All right.
1: But
0: You know what? We're going to look into it. Let's play another song. Let's look into it, and we'll come back and reveal the answer that we get, all right?
1: All right.
0: It's 107.1. It's The Boss.

0: It's 107.1, the Boss, and 99.7 down in South Jersey. I'm Greg T. She is Rochelle. And this is, of course, your new favorite morning show. We take pride in that. Thank you. And I say that quite frequently and often because I want you guys to also remember that this is your favorite show. It's like I'm trying to convince you, you know? Right.
1: It's like the more you say it, the more it has to be true.
0: That's right. Rochelle, exactly. Mm-hmm. You say it over and over again. It'll stick with people. It'll just go right into their heads. And next time they're going to go, hey, what's your favorite morning show? They're going to go, oh my God, that's Greg T with Rochelle in the morning.
1: Yeah. I think you're 100% right. You got to do it.
0: So,
1: it's like muscle memory.
0: That's right. Exactly.
1: You're like Pavlov's dog.
0: So, hey, in extra prep this morning, Americans were asked, thinking about the past week, how many hours of sleep have you had per night on the average? The number one answer was 7 hours. And 5% of people said that they haven't slept at all. Rochelle, where do you fall in on that?
1: It depends on the night. It does. I never get 7 hours. I think I'm probably closer to 4 or 5.
0: Right. I would agree there, too, with myself. Yeah.
1: Yeah. On an average night. On the weekends, I can get a little more.
0: Oh, yeah.
1: There have definitely been some nights where I haven't slept, where I'm just, like, completely restless the entire night.
0: Right.
1: So, I mean, I definitely have that going as well. Yeah. I'd say on average, I'm about 4.
0: All right, so listen to this. Okay, so Sunday came, and Sunday into Monday, I went to sleep, and I was in bed, I'll say, I guess I was in bed by 9:30, 9:40. And I was tossing and turning. I did go to bed, and I started doom scrolling through my Instagram first.
1: Oh, that's the worst thing you can do.
0: You're right. And then it was about 10:30, and I said, okay, forget this. It's 10:30 now. I get up at 3:15 in the morning. Mm-hmm. Let me put the phone down. So I put the phone down, and the thing was, I could not actually go to sleep. My mind was wandering and wandering.
1: Uh-huh.
0: 12:30 came around, and I said to Trish, I go, hey, I know you're sleeping. I can't sleep. I'm going to go downstairs and just change up the rooms. Maybe I'll fall asleep downstairs, you know, in our little spare room. So she's like, okay, do that. Tossing and turning. The last thing I knew, it was around 1:20 in the morning. So if I get up at 3:15... I only got 2 hours of sleep. So when they say that people are getting 7, I agree with you, Rochelle. I don't know how they're doing it because I got 2 hours of sleep too.
1: Yeah, I mean, we have a weird schedule.
0: Like yeah, we do.
1: So, I mean, I don't think that everybody is typically like that, but I think that the average person probably doesn't get a solid 7 hours of sleep. You just don't. I mean, I on average go to bed probably 11, 11:30. Like it just, you know, by the time you get everything ready, you finally settle down, especially if I've got the kids, I've got dinner. Like, I mean,

0: they've got activities going on. You just can't get to bed that early.
1: Yeah.
0: And I agree with you. Yeah, definitely.
1: Well, how many hours of sleep do you guys get? Not enough or just enough? Or are you not sleeping? I want to know. Text us, 732-774-4444. Let us know, how much sleep do you get? All right, guys, back to your music. It is 107.1 The Ball.

0: 1071, it is 99.7 in South Jersey. Good morning, one and all. Craig T in the morning with Rose Shelby. You knew that because you guys are chilling here with possibly the number one radio station in all of Monmouth County. Right, Rochelle?
1: That's right. 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
0: I love it. So do it. We've been talking about it all morning long. So yeah, help us out and give us a couple of votes. And we will be, again, the number one favorite radio station here in Monmouth County. But I guess that's right. I mean, listen, if we're the favorite radio station, then aren't we the favorite radio morning show?
1: Well, you know, it's weird because they used to do like favorite show and the last. So they had it like the first 2 years and then it hasn't been on there again. So I'm not sure why they don't have the favorite shows anymore. I'm not sure if there was like a little controversy. I don't know.
0: Interesting.
1: But I would agree with that. Yeah, I would say that if we're your favorite radio station, then all the shows on our station are also your favorite shows.
0: That's what I'm talking about. I like it. Love to hear that. All right, well, listen, guys, we are out of here, and one of your other favorite radio DJs, Michelle Amabile, she is in here next. She will carry you through until Kane arrives later on this afternoon. So enjoy the rest of your day. It looks like it's going to be an absolute beautiful day out there, so that's great on this Taco Tuesday. Woo. You guys enjoy yourselves. Rochelle, are you ready to do the honors?
1: I am so ready to do it. Ciao, Bella.
0: Peace.

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So what are you having for lunch today? How about Mexican National Fajita Day? Now that sounds good. You know what goes good with fajitas? Chocolate from Chocolate Carousel. If you're the 107.1 The Boss business of the day, go sign up at 107.1theboss.com. 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

0: 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So did you hear the news? The Asbury Park Press Community's Choice Awards are back. And 1071 The Boss is once again nominated for Best Radio Station. So we need you to go vote. Rochelle put the link up on our Facebook page if you care to toss us a couple of votes of support. Also nominated, our friends at Chocolate Carousel, Federici's Pizza in Freehold, Jersey Freeze, Best Day Ever Ice Cream for Best Ice Cream Truck. Now, here's what I'm looking at, because my husband wants us to move into a 55 and up community. I feel like I'm too young. But in Monmouth County, Cedar Village at Ocean, Equestria at Colts Neck Crossing, Regency at Homedale, Shady Oaks, and The Villages. So that's what's nominated there. Now, in Ocean County, Country Walk of Lake Ridge, Four Seasons at Harbor Bay, Greenbrier Ocean Air Community Association, Leisure Village East, Renaissance at Manchester. Where's Westlake? Westlake looked pretty nice with the golf course and the indoor pool. Do you live in any of these places? What's your vote? 732-774-4444. And please, go vote for 107.1 The Boss for Best Radio Station, because we bring you cool stuff like Naked Eyes next.
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2: Nor'easter next. Latest forecast for Mom at the Ocean Counties on this Tuesday. Sunshine today. Humid, highs in the lower 80s. Tuesday night, mostly.

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0: 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I'm going to be a little humid today.
1: 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Boy, it's so humid. Boy, it's so humid. 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
0: One way to keep cool is by hanging by the beach. 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
3: Jersey weather.
4: Nor'easter. Nick's latest forecast for this terrific Tuesday. That sun's going to be breaking out, busting out today. And then we're going to get a high near 83. Tonight, a low around 71. Wednesday, sunshine and a high near 85. It is 80 in Freehold, Jackson, Boss HQ.

97.1, The Boss. It's Michelle at work. 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Because having a kid in school is expensive. Kindergarten through senior year, $863 a year. 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Enter to win $100 in New Jersey Lottery scratch-offs. NJ Lottery, anything can happen in Jersey. Phil and Phil right now on 1071.

1071 The Boss. What would you do to avoid HOA fees? This one woman spray painted her dead bush green to avoid paying it. Condo associations. That's a battlefield. 1071 The Boss.

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1071, The Boss. It's Michelle at work, but it's time for lunch. Slam that laptop shut, or if you can't, you gotta eat your lunch at your cubicle. Hop on over to the Asbury Park Press, the Community's Choice Awards, and go into the Monmouth County section and vote for 1071, The Boss, is your favorite radio station. You can also vote for Chocolate Carousel, which I've got a tasty tray of treats for you from Chocolate Carousel coming up. Business of the day before 1071, The Boss.

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2: Good afternoon. I'm Valerie Seagraves. The developer of Bellworks wants a data center and submits the proposal 3 days after Home Dell introduces its ban. NJ Spotlight News has more on this. By the plans, it's 108,000 square feet and would be built southeast of the main building. No word yet if it will happen or not. New York Waterways says it will provide more service at the Belford Terminal. The schedule featuring 6 departures from Belford starting at 5:15 a.m., coupled with 5 peak evening departures returning from Manhattan and Paul S. Hook. Weekend service will also be available, featuring 3 daily departures from Belford and 2 evening returns from Manhattan. The new ferry service starts September 5th. The state Supreme Court sides with Seaside Park in condemning the Desert Palm Motel on Ocean Avenue.

0: have and seizing the property under public domain. In a 6-1 ruling, the panel agreeing Seaside Park did not have to state the reason for seizing the troubled motel. The former owner has been fighting for several years, even after defeats in Ocean County Superior Court. Now the borough can move forward with demolishing the property with funds already set aside. A whale carcass off Long Beach Island is floating closer to shore since the first report from a boater Sunday officials have been watching. By Monday morning, the whale was drifting in the surf near the 11th Street Beach in Barnegat Light, continuing to drift north in the water through the day. The Marine Mammal Stranding Center says please do not touch anything you might see floating and call their hotline immediately. An American Airlines plane from LaGuardia blows two tires landing at Chicago's O'Hare Airport Monday, according to the FAA. This from ABC News.
1: The pilot was first to notice but thought it was just one tire. Later, a United flight arriving from Omaha also had blown tires. Still not clear whether the two incidents are connected.
0: There were no injuries. In both cases, passengers deplaned on the taxiway and were bused to the terminal. A clue as to what likely happened to Hayden Panettiere. ET is reporting this, the EMS call to the apartment in Greenville, South Carolina, where she was.
2: Easley Bridge Road, overdose, CPR is in progress.
0: The reason for Hayden's stay in the Palmetto State is still not clear. According to the New York Post, she had flown out of Los Angeles with her on-and-off-again boyfriend, Brian Hickerson, the day before she died. The autopsy's complete. No signs of foul play. She would have been 37 on Friday. And a key commuter tunnel used by NJ Transit trains has reopened under New York's East River. Amtrak's rehabilitated Line 2 East River Tunnel put back into service Monday with a ceremonial train ride like their sibling under the Hudson River. New Jersey Transit relies on the 116-year-old East River Tunnels to store commuter trains in the Sunnyside Yard in Long Island City between rush hours. That's your Boss News Update. I'm Valerie Seagraves. Nor'easter Nick's latest forecast is next on 107.1, The Boss, and 99.7.

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1: Nor'easter next Tuesday forecast. Humid today. Cloudy. There's going to be some sun in and out today. Chance of some isolated showers as well. The way it's been going all summer, with highs in the mid-80s, a low around 69 tonight. Wednesday, patchy fog, 7 a.m., then sunny and highs near 90. It's 79 in Freehold, 78 in Bayhead, and 80, Boss HQ. It's Michelle. It's after 12. Time for lunch. I've got classic hits and more. At least 52 minutes of music this hour.

1071, The Boss is Michelle Amabile at work. You know, I always considered this song poetic, especially the line, her hair reminds me of a warm, safe place where as a child I'd hide. Now, that's good poetry, but today is National Bad Poetry Day today. Text me a line in a song or a lyric that you think is just a really bad lyric. 732-774-4444. But no lyrics from this song. This song is perfect. 1071, The Boss.

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Anywhere on that free Boss app. My name is Michelle Amabile, and happy anniversary, Bon Jovi. Slippery When Wet. Can you believe it? 40 years old today. Doesn't look a day over 21. Congratulations, Bon Jovi, getting ready to go overseas and rock Ireland and England. 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
1: That's awesome.
0: You're going to be rocking out. See, now you've got plans for the Labor Day weekend. And have you ever been to the Park Stage yet?
1: I have not.
0: Well, you know, better late than never, because it's a really beautiful venue. 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

0: 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Big congratulations to our friends at Chocolate Carousel in Wah, Belmar Boulevard, up for Best Bakery and more. Lisa's up for an award, too, in the Asbury Park Press Community's Choice Awards. Lisa's going to begin with Greg T. in the morning with Rochelle, always a favorite guest here at 107.1 The Boss. Congratulations to Christine at Ranny School in Tinton Falls. You could taste what all the hype is about because you're getting a tasty tray of treats from Chocolate Carousel plus a 107.1 The Boss t-shirt because you are the 107.1 The Boss business of the day. If you want to be the 107.1 The Boss business of the day, easy to do. 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
3: Once upon a time, Madonna ate a lot of cheese doodles. You can watch this archaeological event in Desperately Seeking Susan, which is streaming on Tubi right now. Congratulations to Madonna. She is leading the nominees for the MTV Video Music Awards due to her short film that she made for Confessions 2. The visuals up for Video of the Year and Best Direction, Cinematography, Choreography, Best Dance category. And Madonna is up for Song of the Year and Best Collaboration for the song she did with Sabrina Carpenter for Bring Your Love. She's also up for Artist of the Year, and she's up against Taylor Swift. Let's celebrate Madonna with one from Desperately Seeking Susan. You can dance for inspiration at work. I'm giving you permission. This is Into the Groove, Madonna, Blue Plate Special on 107.1 The Boss.

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Sad news. Columbia House Records is finally calling it quits. I got 12 albums for a penny. Now I got to pay for the shipments. 107.1 The Boss.

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1: weather. Nor'easter next Tuesday forecast. Partly sunny, isolated showers and thunderstorms in some areas, highs in the lower 80s. Tonight, partly cloudy, isolated showers and thunderstorms in the evening, patchy fog after midnight, humid with lows around 70. And Wednesday, patchy in the morning, sunny, but with highs in the upper 80s. It is 82 in Belford. It is 79 in Beach Haven and 80 Boss HQ.

0: 107.1 The Boss and 99.7 FM. It's Michelle Amabile. Are you staring at the clock, wondering how many more minutes until you're officially off the clock? This is your reminder that the day doesn't belong to your boss. It belongs to you. When you're done today, maybe don't go straight home and start tomorrow's chores. That's boring. Take the long way. Maybe grab somebody you like. Sit somewhere outside. Hear some music. Do something that makes Tuesday feel a little less like Tuesday. Need an idea? Tonight in Point Pleasant Beach, Jenkinson's Aquarium has beach bingo at 6. Right on the beach, games, prizes, 30 minutes of completely unnecessary but highly recommended fun. And it's an open mic night in Freehold if you're looking for something a little bit more grown up at the American Hotel. That's at 6 o'clock. Remember, just a couple of more hours until quitting time at 5. You're not just working towards the weekend. You get to have a Tuesday night, too. Third Eye Blind coming up next.
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1071 The Boss, it's Michelle. Are you following the casting behind the four-part Beatles biopic that they're filming right now? Maybe Barry Keoghan is Ringo, but the rest of them, I just don't see it, particularly Paul Mescal as Sir Paul. I just don't see it. 1071 The Boss.

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3: Nor'easter next latest forecast for Tuesday. Mix of sun and clouds, humid, mid-80s, chance of isolated showers, and lows around 69 tonight. Wednesday, patchy fog in the morning around 7 a.m. and sunny, high 80s, hitting 90 in some areas. It's 83 in Middletown and Toms River, 81 Boss HQ.

1071, the boss, Michelle at work. 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And after 7 a.m., your chance to play Which Came First. 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

0: 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Just thinking about Annie Lennox and how they ruled the MTV Awards with that song with Sweet Dreams. 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It's going to be a good show. The Machine, Pink Floyd tribute performing on that bill as well. Tiffany coming up next.
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11: 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This is The Boss.

1071, the boss is Michelle at work. That does it for me. Kane is up next, and he has got your VIP passes. Yeah, he's going to treat you like a VIP. Family of five, Jenkinson's Boardwalk, Point Pleasant Beach. Tool or Rule coming up at 3:30, and the Foreplay at 4. And I peeked. You're a television fan. You're going to love this one. Richard Marks, 1071, the boss.

Day two of the hamster wheel we call the work week. How's your day going? I hope splendid. Thanks for listening longer in Seaside Heights. Turned out to be a great beach day. It's 107.1 The Boss. Taylor Swift.

1071 The Boss, South Jersey 99.7 FM. It's the King Show, where we try to keep you up to date on the latest Gen Z slang. The latest insult? If somebody says, you're so polyester, don't say thank you. That's an insult. Don't say, oh, thank you. I've had this suit since the 70s. No, they're not commenting on your clothing choice. That means you're inauthentic. You're plastic. You're fake. You're gross. Just thought you should know. It's 1071 The Boss.

0: Where the hell are they?
1: They said they were on their way.
0: They should have been here 5 minutes ago. Gee, I hope they didn't get in an accident. Now they're worried about you because you lied. Or don't say, you know, I'm almost there. 5 minutes. When you know you're 20 minutes away. Why do we lie? I think we all voted Tool right now, right? We figured out. Text anyway. Tool or Rule, 732-774-4444.
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3: Jersey weather.
4: Maybe a shower this afternoon, but then tonight, partly cloudy, 68. Sunshine tomorrow, 87. Looks like a beaut. Keyport is 83. Brick is 81. 80. Boston.

1071 The Boss, it's the Kane Show. People who lie about their time of arrival. Tool or rule, 732-774-4444. You know the kind of people texting you, almost there, or leaving now, and they're not leaving now.

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2: When you're waiting for someone, the people who text you and say, on my way, when they're not, when they're in the shower still. 5 minutes, 30 minutes away, and they know it. Manny said, tool, my life doesn't revolve around you. Just tell me you're running late. I'll hate you for being late, but not as much as lying to me and telling me you're on your way. Manny, that sums it up. Adam said, tool, I can't stand that. Dan said, just don't be late, tool. Duncan said, tool, my time's more valuable than your time. Sam in Middletown says, I say tool even though I do it all the time. I'm a tool, and I'm okay with that. Virginia said, tool, maybe they used to be a cab driver, or they're Gen Z, and it's their truth. Their truth. Mark in Aberdeen said, this should be a clean sweep, tool. Yeah, it should be, but then you got Jillian in Point Pleasant. Rule! I'm always late, but I tell people I'm coming, and I just say there was traffic. Jillian, I bet they caught on to you by now. You voted.
3: Tool.
2: 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Boy, it's going to be a real fun foreplay today. Don't miss it. That's 10 minutes?
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2: Good afternoon. I'm Hunter Farman with your 4 o'clock Boss News Update. Police in Bayhead are out with a new warning. Don't use drones for fishing in the ocean, or you could face possible jail time. A Facebook post cautions against using drones to drop bait or fishing lines to assist in catching shark or other wildlife. NJ.com has more on this story. The mayor of Bayhead told ABC News a few weeks ago that dropping bait into the water can lure sharks.

0: docks to the area and puts swimmers at risk. Penalties, if caught, include up to 6 months in jail and a $1,000 fine. 3 years following the closure of what was once the Asbury Fest Hall and Beer Garden, the property's new owners are getting set to open the doors to what is now Asbury Social tomorrow afternoon.
1: Supper club vision, where you get dinner and a show. You get your live entertainment. You know, we didn't want to just open up a restaurant and be another restaurant out of the million.
2: It was more important to get it open correctly than rushing into it.
0: Major flooding back in 2023 sent 4 feet of water into the building's basement and essentially rendered the once popular bar unusable. Asbury Social opens tomorrow at 4 p.m. and access to the roof will open in September. In a nod to the former Beer Garden, that big German pretzel, that's still on the menu. Well, another day, another recall, and check your freezers for boxes of Outshine fruit bars, which their parent company says have been voluntarily recalled due to possible glass contamination. Those popsicles were distributed to retailers nationwide, and the recall affects those that come in boxes of 6, including flavors like strawberry, watermelon, grape, tangerine, and black cherry. Customers are urged to throw away the product if they have it. And an off-duty lifeguard in Cape May is being recognized after he saved an 11-year-old girl swept out to sea by rough currents last Wednesday. News 12 has this story. 19-year-old Ryan Gibson was playing volleyball following his shift when he spotted the 11-year-old girl in distress and jumped into the water to save her. Gibson suffered some minor scrapes and the girl swallowed some seawater, but both were ultimately okay. The Cape May PD thanks Gibson, other lifeguards, and bystanders who jumped in to help for their courage. Now with your latest forecast, here's Nor'easter Nick.
3: Well, temperatures this afternoon are holding steady right around 90 degrees on the mainland, middle 80s at the beaches, lots of sunshine out there. We are hot, slightly more humid on your Wednesday, 91. Thursday, Friday, Saturday, Sunday, no one-day washouts, but the chance of thunderstorms will be returning. In the Norcast Weather Center, I'm Nor'easter Nick.
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5: Jersey traffic and weather
4: together.
6: I've got to scour the map to find anything at all going on. Route 9 northbound and southbound, you're slow from Cary Street to Route 70. And the Parkway southbound, you're slow from Route 70 to Lakewood Road, and that is it. Foreplay brought to you. Oh, by the way, Frank Beard, ZZ Top's drummer, died. 77 years old. 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
6: This is a fun one today. Fun songs and a shocker at number one that I really hope you like. Anyway, I'm inspired by Pat McAfee. Pat McAfee, former NFL punter. He's got a show on ESPN. He's got a new album out, too. It's a bro country album. And he's got a song called Blue Collar Symphony that even his fans hate, and they're giving him all kinds of crap for it. Here's a... Here's a

I don't know. If I didn't tell you that was Pat McAfee, you'd be like, oh, that's not bad. But because you know it's a former punter, you're like, ugh, terrible. I know he's not an actor, but that's what we're doing for the foreplay. He's inspired me. Actors who've had hit songs. And we'll start with Mr. Miami Vice, Heartthrob, Don Johnson, Heartbeat is 4. I don't care.

0: 4.
1: Number 3.
0: Actors who've had hit records, and this was a huge song. Internationally huge song from an internationally huge movie. He never made an album, though, which is crazy. You know his people must have been just killing him to make an album. Dude, you'll sell millions of copies because She's Like the Wind was number 3 here in America, number 1 on the adult contemporary chart, but number 1 in many other countries. But Patrick Swayze was like, nah, I don't care. How much better can I do? So he just dropped the mic and walked out of the room. He wanted to focus on his acting. Song 3, it's the 4 play at 4. 107 won the boss. She's like the

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How much better can I do? So he just dropped the mic and walked out of the room. He wanted to focus on his acting. Song 3, it's the 4 play at 4. 107 won the boss. She's like-

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0: Actress who've had hit songs. And I love the story behind this next song because it's multi-layered. Many people involved. So, Party All the Time from Eddie Murphy was written by Rick James. Rick James wrote it because in 1985, Eddie Murphy made a $100,000 bet with Richard Pryor that he could have a successful music career. That's not the only part of it, though. Rick James admitted that he took the job because he wanted to stick it in Prince's ear because they had an ongoing rivalry. Rick James hated Prince. Prince hated Rick James, although I don't think as much. So Rick was like, man, I'm just going to write this song for Eddie Murphy and shove it up. I don't know how that exactly shoves it up Prince's behind, but Party All the Time is 2. It's 107 on The Boss.

0: four.
1: Number one. Oh,
2: today is what makes the foreplay so awesome. I don't know if you've told your friends about the foreplay yet, but you're going to hear a lot of songs that you haven't heard forever, or maybe even at all, at least on this radio station. Actors who've had hit songs today, and Don Johnson, Heartbeat, Patrick Swayze, She's Like the Wind, Eddie Murphy, Party All the Time, although I've never played that song. You've heard that song before. I've never played. I'm a little nervous to play this one because it's so out of our wheelhouse. But I think you're going to be cranking it because you know all the words. I think you're going to be singing this one with the windows down. John Travolta, Olivia Newton-John, Summer Nights is number one.

0: John Travolta, absolutely the worst singer of the four that we had. We just tuning in, it was actors who've had hit songs. Don Johnson, Eddie Murphy, John Travolta, and Patrick Swayze. Oh, let's do one honorable mention. I had some suggestions for this via the text. William Shatner.
1: I think it's going to be a long, long time.
0: It's just a clip.
1: The touchdown brings me back again to find I'm not the man they think I am back home. Oh, no, no, no. I'm a rocket man. Rocket man. Burning out his fumes out here.
0: I pulled that off YouTube. That's why it sounds so crappy. There's your four and a half play. 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
0: 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Parkway southbound, we have a wreck now. It's at Route 37, exit 82. Backed up to exit 88. So you got

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1: 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Thank you.
2: 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You do the rides, the beach, the aquarium, mini golf, whatever you want to do.
1: 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My kids will love that.
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4: Jersey traffic and weather
3: together.
2: Still a very light day. If you're heading to the parkway from Route 1 in Woodbridge, though, you can expect some delays at exit 130B because of heavy traffic. And then further south, Parkway southbound, you're stop and go for 11 miles. All right, that's the one booby trap. 11 miles from exit 91B in Wall to just north of exit 82A in Toms River.
4: Jersey weather.
2: 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Don't miss a moment this fall. 68 tonight, 87 tomorrow with sun. It's going to be a gorgeous day. Red Bank is 82, Manaloking 79. We got 81 at Boss HQ.
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2: Good afternoon. I'm Hunter Farman with your 5 o'clock Boss News Update. A second student has reportedly come forward and filed a lawsuit against the Ocean County Vocational Technical School District, alleging that she was sexually assaulted by a former teacher between 2015 and 2017. They, along with another student who filed suit earlier this month, accused the district, which employed the now convicted Douglas Bollinger, of fostering the conditions that allowed him to repeatedly assault the students. The district has not commented on the lawsuits, according to the Patch. Bollinger was sentenced to parole supervision for life back in February. You don't usually hear much about convenience stores closing, but that is the unfortunate reality for one Quick Check in Monmouth County set to close up shop on September 30th. No reason was given for the closure of the store on Route 33 and Jumping Brook Road in Neptune Township, which has been at that location since 2002. There are other Quick Checks close by for commuters needing to get their fix, including the ones on Route 33 in Farmingdale and Belmar Boulevard in Wall, both between 5 and 10 minutes away. An issue on the tarmac in New York, and now the question is, was the runway clear or not?
3: An American Airlines plane from LaGuardia blows two tires landing at Chicago's O'Hare Airport Monday, according to the FAA. This from ABC News.
4: The pilot was first to notice but thought it was just one tire. Later, a United flight arriving from Omaha also had blown tires. Still not clear whether the two incidents are connected.
3: The feds are investigating. There were no injuries. In both cases, passengers deplaned on the taxiway and were bused to the terminal.
2: That's Valerie Seagraves. And do you remember the 4.8 magnitude earthquake from April of 2024 that sent shaking all throughout New Jersey and as far north as Maine? Researchers now say that the quake, centered in the Hunterdon County town of Tewksbury, likely originated from a newly identified fault in New Jersey and not the existing Ramapo fault assumed to have caused the event. News 12 has more. The Mountainville Fault Zone, newly discovered, is lauded as a critical find and one that should be monitored by scientists going forward. That 4.8 quake was the largest in our state since 1950. Now here's Nor'easter Nick with your latest forecast.
5: Hey everybody, happy Tuesday afternoon. The later we go into the day, the more calm we get. I mean, really, there's no changes, okay? It's status quo. It's on an even keel. Your evening commute is fine. Temperatures are going to be falling slowly through the 80s and eventually the 70s tonight. Hot and sunny tomorrow for your Wednesday, 91. Scattered shower and thunderstorm chances back on Thursday. In the Norcast with the Center, I'm Nor'easter Nick.
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0: Jersey traffic and weather
1: together.
6: If you're heading to the parkway from Route 1 in Woodbridge, same as last time, there's some delays exiting at 130 because of heavy traffic. Southbound parkway stop and go for 11 miles from exit 91B in Wall to just north of exit 82A. 287 southbound delays between exits 5 and 4. Northbound 287 delayed from exit 8 to exit 10. And 18 southbound slow from south of Bishop Place in New Brunswick to the Turnpike in East Brunswick.

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107.1 The Vos. It's the Cane Show. Don't look now, but the Mets are only 10 games out of the wild card. They won 4 in a row. Yeah, I know. I'm just kidding, basically. If they win 12 in a row or something like that, then maybe we can start talking. A little too late.

Let's play Which News Blooper Wins. It's 107.1 The Boss, Kane Show. So this one just happened. We got a new one and an oldie but a goodie. This new one happened in Detroit. Good.

0: She knew what she was doing. I said booby trap earlier on the show, and I almost couldn't continue. And then there's this one. This is the classic. Remember the guy who's standing in the field and a bug flies in his mouth? This was all live, too.
1: What really happened on that Thursday here at Augusta High School that led to Chris Wood's death?
2: The f*** is that? Shit! I'm dying in this f***ing country ass f***ed up town. F***ing flying in my mouth.
0: Good stuff. I don't know. That's close. I think the second wins.
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4: Jersey traffic and weather
3: together.
0: Feel free to vote, however. Let's see. Let me get your weather up. Got a lot of stuff going on. Hang on. We got so many windows open. All right. Delays on 18 southbound from south of Bishop Place in New Brunswick to the turnpike in East Brunswick. Delays on 287 southbound and northbound, your usual. Delays on the Parkway southbound. You're exiting at 130 BA. All lanes are open, but you got some traffic there just because of volume. And delays, stop-and-go traffic on the Parkway southbound from north of exit 91 in Wall to north of exit 82, Toms River. That's 11 miles.
5: Jersey weather.
0: 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Don't miss a moment this fall. 68 tonight, sunny, 87 tomorrow. Holmdel is 83, Brielle is 80. 80 at Boss HQ.
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107.1 The Boss, Kane Show. Thanks for hanging out. Appreciate you. You know who else appreciates their fans is Adele. Because she had said she was going to take a big long break, doesn't know when she's coming back. But 2 years after saying that, she's making a new album. It's The Boss.

0: Belinda Carlisle's coming. She got her Heavenly Hits show, Palladium in Times Square. 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
2: Jersey traffic and weather
1: together.
0: Belinda Carlisle on the road. That's pretty cool. 35 southbound, you are completely closed at Sunset Avenue in Ocean Township because of a crash. Okay? Parkway southbound, expect stop-and-go traffic for 5 miles from south of exit 109 in Middletown to north of the Asbury Toll Plaza. Further south, Parkway still stop-and-go for about 11 miles. That's from exit 91 in Wall to north of exit 82A in Toms River. 287 northbound delayed from exit 8 to exit 10 and 18. Route 18 slow from south of Bishop Place in New Brunswick to the Turnpike in East Brunswick.
3: Jersey weather.
0: That's brought to you by the Rutgers Boardwalk. 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Free rides and games before all home Rutgers football games. Don't miss a moment this fall. Tomorrow's going to be spectacular the way it looks. 68 tonight and the sunshine 87 tomorrow. Hazlitt's at 83, Beach Haven 78, 80. Boss HQ.
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2: 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It's our way of saying thanks for listening to 1071 The Boss. A pair of tickets to Almost Queen at the Park Stage at East Freehold Park on September 4th. 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
2: Good evening. I'm Hunter Farman with your 6 o'clock Boss News Update. Police in Bayhead are out with a new warning. Don't use drones for fishing in the ocean, or you could face possible jail time. A Facebook post cautions against using drones to drop bait or fishing lines to assist in catching shark or other wildlife. NJ.com has more on this story. The mayor of Bayhead told ABC News a few weeks ago that dropping bait into the water can lure sharks to the area and put swimmers at risk. Penalties, if caught, include up to 6 months in jail and a $1,000 fine. 3 years following the closure of what was once the Asbury Fest Hall and Beer Garden, the property's new owners are getting set to open the doors to what is now Asbury Social tomorrow afternoon.
3: Supper club vision, where you get dinner and a show. You get your live entertainment. You know, we didn't want to just open up a restaurant and be another restaurant out of a million.
4: It was more important to get it open correctly than rushing into it.
2: Major flooding back in 2023 sent 4 feet of water into the building's basement and essentially rendered the once popular bar unusable. Asbury Social opens tomorrow at 4 p.m. and access to the roof will open in September. In a nod to the former beer garden, that big German pretzel, that's still on the menu. Well, another day, another recall, and check your freezers for boxes of Outshine fruit bars, which their parent company says have been voluntarily recalled due to possible glass contamination. Those popsicles were distributed to retailers nationwide, and the recall affects those that come in boxes of 6, including flavors like strawberry, watermelon, grape, tangerine, and black cherry. Customers are urged to throw away the product if they have it. And an off-duty lifeguard in Cape May is being recognized after he saved an 11-year-old girl swept out to sea by rough currents last Wednesday. News 12 has this story. 19-year-old Ryan Gibson was playing volleyball following his shift when he spotted the 11-year-old girl in distress and jumped into the water to save her. Gibson suffered some minor scrapes and the girl swallowed some seawater, but both were ultimately okay. The Cape May PD thanks Gibson, other lifeguards, and bystanders who jumped in to help for their courage. Now with your latest forecast, here's Nor'easter Nick.
5: We've got a pretty quiet night ahead. Temperatures going to be falling down into the upper 60s and lower 70s, depending on your location. It's going to be pretty much, you know, no frills about it. Tomorrow, 91 degrees. We'll drop down to the lower 70s for overnight lows. And then Thursday, Friday, Saturday, we turn cooler and more unsettled as well. In the Norcast Weather Center, I'm Nor'easter Nick.
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6: 6:04, Kane Show. 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

were right. Mandela effect debunked. Oops, I did it again, the video. You clearly remember her with a headset, right? She had a microphone in front of her face, but now they say, oh, no, she never did. You watch the video, there's no microphone. Well, if you watch the video frame by frame, there's a point where she goes to adjust that mic in front of her mouth. 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
0: Well, baby, I went down and got it for you.

1071 The Boss. Def Leppard's got a new album coming out. They say it's going to surprise you in a good way, and it's going to include the fastest song they've ever done. Run Riot was pretty fast. Faster than that, though.

0: north of exit 82A and 287 northbound delayed from exit 8 to exit 10.
1: Jersey weather.
0: That is brought to you by the Rutgers Boardwalk. 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Do not miss a moment this fall. 68 tonight or so, and then sunshine tomorrow. Real warm day. High about, well, call it 87 for here at Boss HQ. Nor'easter Nick was saying something about like lower 90s, but he's focused on further south. Eatontown is 80. Barrington's 80. 79 at Boss HQ.
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1071 The Boss, it's the Kane Show. So they found some bones near Nancy Guthrie's home. Not hers, though. And at first I thought that was weird, but then when you think about it, think of all the millions of people who have walked this earth. There's probably bones everywhere. If you dig enough in your backyard, you'll probably find bones. I wouldn't suggest that, though.

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0: together.
2: Well, we have a new crash, 33 eastbound west of Collingswood Circle and Wall. The right lane and the shoulder are both blocked there, so expect some delays. Parkway southbound, delays, stop and go traffic for 5 miles south of exit 109 in Middletown to just north of the Asbury Toll Plaza. Titten Falls, where that is. Further south, the parkway stop and go for 11 miles from exit 91 in Wall to just north of exit 82A. 287 northbound delayed, the usual spots from exit 8 to exit 10. And Route 18 southbound slow to the usual spots from New Brunswick into East Brunswick.
1: Jersey weather.
2: 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Don't miss a moment this fall. We should do partly cloudy. We should do this. We should do partly cloudy skies, 68 tonight. And then sunshine, 87 tomorrow. Let's do it. Belmar, 79. Same Atlantic City. Same here, Boss HQ.
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2: Good evening. I'm Hunter Farman with your 7 o'clock Boss News Update. A second student has reportedly come forward and filed a lawsuit against the Ocean County Vocational Technical School District, alleging that she was sexually assaulted by a former teacher between 2015 and 2017. They, along with another student who filed suit earlier this month, accused the district, which employed the now convicted Douglas Bollinger, of fostering the conditions

0: that allowed him to repeatedly assault the students. The district has not commented on the lawsuits, according to the Patch. Bollinger was sentenced to parole supervision for life back in February. You don't usually hear much about convenience stores closing, but that is the unfortunate reality for one Quick Check in Monmouth County set to close up shop on September 30th. No reason was given for the closure of the store on Route 33 and Jumping Brook Road in Neptune Township, which has been at that location since 2002. There are other Quick Checks close by for commuters needing to get their fix, including the ones on Route 33 in Farmingdale and Belmar Boulevard in Wall, both between 5 and 10 minutes away. An issue on the tarmac in New York, and now the question is, was the runway clear or not?
1: An American Airlines plane from LaGuardia blows two tires landing at Chicago's O'Hare Airport Monday, according to the FAA. This from ABC News.
2: The pilot was first to notice but thought it was just one tire. Later, a United flight arriving from Omaha also had blown tires. Still not clear whether the two incidents are connected.
1: The feds are investigating. There were no injuries. In both cases, passengers deplaned on the taxiway and were bused to the terminal.
0: That's Valerie Seagraves. And do you remember the 4.8 magnitude earthquake from April of 2024 that sent shaking all throughout New Jersey and as far north as Maine? Researchers now say that the quake, centered in the Hunterdon County town of Tewksbury, likely originated from a newly identified fault in New Jersey and not the existing Ramapo fault assumed to have caused the event. News 12 has more. The Mountainville Fault Zone, newly discovered, is lauded as a critical find and one that should be monitored by scientists going forward. That 4.8 quake was the largest in our state since 1950. Now here's Nor'easter Nick with your latest forecast.
3: We've got a pretty quiet night ahead. Temperatures are going to be falling down into the upper 60s and lower 70s, depending on your location. It's going to be pretty much, you know, no frills about it. Tomorrow, 91 degrees. We'll drop down to the lower 70s for overnight lows. And then Thursday, Friday, Saturday, we turn cooler and more unsettled as well. In the Norcast Weather Center, I'm Nor'easter Nick.
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4: Now it's after 7. Thanks for hanging out. My name is Kane. Classic hits and more. 52 minutes of music this hour.

I just learned that peak farting time is between 6 and 10 p.m. I'm not making this up. They figured it out. Peak farting time, 6 and 10 p.m. Enjoy your evening.

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1: Jersey weather. Really beautiful day on tap tomorrow. 68 tonight, 87, nothing but sun tomorrow. That's a beach day. Highlands is 78, same in Bayhead. Same here too, 78. Boston

It's Howard Jones, Wang Chung, English Beat, and Modern English. What are we doing? Let's go. I'm going. Ah, how is there so much blue? I hope he doesn't get blue dot fever and cancel. I'd be so bummed. It's 107.1 The Boss.

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God bless the people who've been going around destroying those Flock cameras. HaveIBeenFlocked.com. HaveIBeenFlocked.com. Look up your license plate. You can see if you've been flocked or not. It's 107.1 The Boss.

1071 The Boss. Kane, I'm going to get the hell out of here. Ralphie's next. Tomorrow, though, 4:30, don't forget. More VIP passes for a family of five to Jenks Boardwalk, Point Pleasant Beach. Do that at 4:30. And then tomorrow morning, journey tickets. They're not coming around again after this. Greg T. and Rochelle got them for you. Ralphie next.

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